0: 12 beers and whiskey at a New Year's Eve party. The inquest is due to conclude with family statements today. Peter Jones, AIR News.
1: And a magistrate's declined to hear a guilty plea from a woman accused of defrauding dozens of brides. Steve Barker explains.
2: Magistrate Terence Brown declined to finalise a case yesterday because he was concerned he couldn't apply adequate punishment. Dominic Rowland, along with Alison Davies, are accused of defrauding more than 60 customers at a Cairns bridal shop. It's alleged underhanded practices involving stringing along desperate brides who are still without their wedding dresses right up to their big day. The magistrate adjourned the case for committal proceedings so the charge could be heard at a later date by a judge in the district court, which has greater sentencing powers than 3 years jail. Steve Barker, AIR News.
1: And a Gold Coast community campaign to save their local library has paid off. The Burleigh Heads Library was slated for closure but will remain open after the acting mayor approved a temporary joint funding deal. Residents are now pushing for the facility to permanently stay. To sport now, the Lions are riding high on a six-game winning streak heading into Sunday afternoon's home clash against the Power. Despite Blades sitting 15th on the ladder, Brisbane coach Chris Fagan is expecting a hard contest.
3: If you look at expected score this year, which is a stat we all talk about these days, I think Port Adelaide should have won 11 games. They've lost a lot of games by not much against very, very good teams. They pushed Fremantle all game. We're aware of the fact that they're in very good form.
1: And 19-year-old Javen Andrews is poised to make his NRL debut this weekend. The Queensland age grade star's expected to come off the bench for West Tigers against Canberra in round 21. This is AIR News Queensland.
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5: And the temperature is currently a tad under 22 degrees, heading for a high of 24. Mostly sunny day, winds southeast 15 to 25 kilometres an hour, becoming lighter in the evening. We're going to start off this hour of the request program with Foreigner. I want to know what love is.
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It's the Friday Request Program, folks. The Friday Request Program. We've got some requests. We have from Wall. From Wall, we've got Jimmy Cliff, I Can See Clearly Now, followed by The Chain Gang from Sam Cooke.

That was Sam Cooke with Chain Gang. And previous to that, Jimmy Cliff, I Can See Clearly Now. They were both for Wall. I'll tell you something, folks. We've got listeners with some great taste here. It's quite amazing, the songs you're choosing. Here's Pearl Jam now. Pearl Jam with Daughter, followed by Heaven from Live, both for Trey.

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That was Live with Heaven. Previous to that, Pearl Jam with Daughter, and that was for Trey. Coming up now, we've got some music for Terry. We've got Sweet Sweet Love, Russell Morris, and John Fogarty with Centerfield.

G'day, it's Brent. Join me for Brent's Got the Blues each and every Wednesday evening at 8 right here on 4CRM. You'll hear great blues music from Australian and overseas artists, news about new albums, festivals and gigs. So why don't you join me Wednesday evening at 8, Brent's Got the Blues, on the station with something for everyone, 4CRM.

Crikey, my ears are ringing. I've got that volume turned up. The folks next door are listening to some great music today, whether they want to or not. That was John Fogerty with Centrefield. Previous to that, Russell Morris, Sweet Sweet Love. They were for Terry. Now we've got a couple for Phil. Shimmer from Fuel. And Knights of Sidonia from Muse. Phil, Pain Print. Well done, fellas. Half a dozen from you this morning. Well done.

Knights of Cydonia from Muse. Previous to that, Shimmer from Fuel. Fulfill from Pain Print. Six in a row for the crew from Pain Print. I tell you something, folks. You've worn Jenny out. She has cramped up her hands. She's had to go. Wendy's taking over the phone. 49531411. Ring in, folks. Let's see if we can wear another one out. This is the Troggs. Lovers All Around, followed by Me and Bobby McGee from Kris Kristofferson, both for Greg.

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1: Busted flat in Baton Rouge and heading for the trains.

Chris Christopherson with Me and Bobby McGee. Previous to that, the Trogs with Love Is All Around. They're for Greg. One more for the hour. This is Stone Sour from Through Glass from Stone Sour. It's for Eleanor. Eleanor's in Young. Eleanor's my daughter. Love you, darling.

Stone Sour with Through Glass for Eleanor. We're coming up to the news, folks, and to get us there, David Bowie, Young Americans.

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1: Hello there, I'm Sean Bindley. The Australian government says the latest tariff decision from the US makes no sense. The US Trade Office has announced the levy on our goods will rise from 10% to 12.5% as part of sanctions on 60 countries, which American officials claim aren't doing enough to eliminate forced labour. Deputy Prime Minister Richard Marles told the ABC it's a disappointing decision.
2: And to be clear, grounding this on the basis of forced labour, I mean, forced labour is definitely something which needs to be combated around the world, so we support that objective, but we have laws which are amongst the strongest in the world, and we've been making that point to the Trump administration.
1: The European Union's Aspides naval force has warned ships with links to Israel, the US or Saudi Arabia to avoid the Red Sea and the Gulf of Aden amidst growing Houthi threats to international shipping. Yemen's Houthi movement announced a maritime blockade of Saudi Arabia on Monday and followed through on Tuesday with drone and missile strikes on two Saudi oil tankers, the first attacks under the new blockade. Maritime tracking data shows tanker traffic through the Bab el-Mandeb Strait has dropped sharply, with vessels diverting to longer routes. Blake Sifton is in Tel Aviv.
3: Well, tankers in the Red Sea appear to be heeding the Houthis' warnings. On Tuesday, three oil tankers took U-turns away from the Yemeni coast. On Wednesday, a further five tankers diverted their course away from the Yemeni coast and north. Now, instead of going through the Bab el-Mandeb Strait, the much more direct route to the Arabian Sea, these tankers are now headed north to the Suez Canal and a much longer and more expensive route through the Mediterranean and around the coast of Africa.
1: Meanwhile, the federal government says it has no plans to tax gas exports. Labor backbencher Ed Husic broke party ranks to push for the change, saying it would encourage companies to keep more of the valuable resource in Australia. But Richard Marles says it's not necessary.
4: Our focus is on establishing a gas reservation, and we are very mindful of the need for us to be reliable partners with our international counterparts.
1: It is the second day of the Labor National Conference in Adelaide. Gambling reform expected to be on the agenda today. Queensland has recorded its first suspected positive case of H5 bird flu. Lachlan Gray has the details.
5: Samples from a deceased petrel found on Moreton Island tested positive during initial testing at the state government's Biosecurity Sciences Laboratory. The samples have since been sent to the CSIRO's Australian Centre for Disease Preparedness for confirmatory testing. Department of Primary Industries Chief Veterinary Officer Alison Crook says a positive result was a matter of when, not if, but insists it will not impact the poultry sector or native wildlife. Anyone who encounters sick or dead wild birds or wildlife is being urged to contact, keep children and pets away, and report immediately to the Emergency Animal Disease Hotline on 1800 675 888. Lachlan Gray, Brisbane.
1: Origin Energy says it's working with police to understand how a hacker allegedly stole the personal details of 2 million customers. The perpetrators say they carried out the breach using the credentials of a sacked employee. The company has apologised for the incident. Investigations are ongoing. This is Air News. In AFL, the Lions are on high alert for a power surge in Sunday's clash at the Gabba. Brisbane might be sitting 11 places clear of Port Adelaide on the AFL's ladder, but veteran Dane Zorko says they'll have plenty of respect for the visitors.
6: They're a team that's hungry and reminds me of a little bit of us, you know, a couple of years back where we're getting close to knocking off all these sides. We're setting ourselves every week to get a big fish, and finally we started to get them, and we don't want that to be the case this weekend.
1: Adelaide's players will recover today following last night's disappointing 34-point loss at home to Collingwood, the result making it increasingly unlikely the Crows can make the top four. The Pies booting 10 second-half goals to 4 to claim their biggest scalp of the season. Coach Craig McRae surprised the Adelaide Oval crowd booed Isaac Quaynor.
7: It's a fascinating narrative around why they would boo him. My understanding was a victim of a homophobic slur, and he's getting booed for that. It's a fascinating world we live in. We're wrapped in Isaac's game tonight, 150 games. Geez, he must have the ball a lot early because he got booed a lot. We'll get our arms around him and show how much we love him.
1: Tonight, Melbourne hosts Geelong. In rugby league, the Penrith Panthers have overcome two sin binnings to defeat the Parramatta Eels 24-18 last night. Thomas Jenkins scored his 26th try of the season, breaking Reece West's club record. The Titans can all but ensure the Dragons take this year's wooden spoon with victory in Wollongong on Sunday, but veteran Chris Randall warns the Dragons will be desperate for a win. Australian Independent Radio News.
8: 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Eligibility is around older homes and lower income households.
9: And the temperature at the moment is 22.5 degrees, heading for a high of 24. Mostly sunny. Winds southeast 15 to 25 kilometres an hour, becoming light in the evening. If you're going fishing this weekend, I don't want to know. To start this hour, we have a song for Sandy, Stevie Wonder with Master Blaster.

That was Little Feet with Rad Gumbo. And to start us off was Stevie Wonder, Master Blaster, both songs for Sandy. Good choice. Here's one for Greg. Deep Purple, yes, never before. And we'll follow that up with a couple from Simon. Middle East with Land of the Bloody Unknown, and the Bee Gees, Don't Throw It All Away.

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If you're sitting there, folks, wondering about ringing in for a request, you'd better do it soon. We're going to close the phones down in about 10 minutes, maybe 12. Simply because it's been so popular today. So popular. 49531411. Talk to Wendy.

Bee Gees with Don't Throw It All Away. That was for Simon, as was the Middle East, the land of the bloody unknown. You've got a couple of minutes, folks. Don't think about it. Just jump up and request a song. This is Birds of Tokyo. I'd go anywhere.

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0: You heard right, Mackay. He's back. 8-Ball Acre returns to the Mackay Blues Club Blues Jam for an encore performance that's guaranteed to shake the walls of the Seabreeze Hotel Wednesday, July 29. 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
2: It's next week, folks. Next Wednesday at the Seabreeze. That's great nights, good food, good company. This is Smokey with It's Your Life. Oh, and just before was Cliff Richard. She's so beautiful.

At the top, we heard Smokey with It's Your Life, followed by REM, Orange Crush, and then Night, Hot Summer Nights. Thank you very much to all of the folk who have rung in, and to you, our listener, for being part of the 4CRM community. We're heading towards news time, not far off now, and to take us there, Supertramp, It's Raining Again, Earth, Wind and Fire, I Think About Loving You, and the Doobie Brothers, Black Water. And directly after the news and weather, Paul shares Friday lunch with us. Thank you very much for your company this morning. We'll catch you next Friday. Bye for now.

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1: Join us here again next Friday, folks, between 9 and midday. 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
1: Hello there, I'm Sean Bindley. Australians are bracing for a double cost of living hit, with soaring petrol prices expected to trigger another interest rate hike. Unleaded fuel has already hit $2 a litre in parts of the country, following a surge in global crude oil prices driven by Middle East tensions. Economists now say there is a 95% chance the Reserve Bank will raise interest rates next month. The US president is maintaining his tough-talking stance on the war in Iran, as the latest developments in the Middle East send oil prices soaring. The price of Brent crude has topped $100 a barrel for the first time since May, after Houthi rebels hit Saudi ships in the Red Sea. Former Defence Secretary Leon Panetta says the current conflict is shaping into another potential forever war.
2: Continues military attacks, which intelligence makes pretty clear is not going to move Iran. And at the same time, the American people are paying a very heavy price as a result of oil prices going sky high.
1: Queensland's first suspected bird flu cases have been detected on Moreton Island. Samples taken from a deceased petrel have returned a suspected positive result for the potentially deadly disease. It's now undergoing further testing at the CSIRO's Australian Centre for Disease Preparedness for final confirmation. Queensland Primary Industries Minister Tony Perrott says the government has been preparing for this.
3: Of course, we'll work closely across agencies here in this state to make certain that the response meets the need on the ground and to keep Queenslanders informed. But again, I want to be very clear that we are well prepared. I've spoken to the Premier. He's, of course, across this.
1: The country's medical watchdog has issued product warnings that weight loss drugs like Ozempic could cause blindness. The risk comes when GLP-1 and diabetes medications cause a rare eye condition that makes blood flow difficult to the optic nerve. President of the AMA, Dr. Danielle McMullen, warning people to be very careful.
4: But it's important to know that this condition is also in a higher risk for people who have diabetes or who have high cholesterol, and those are other conditions that often go along with people taking these medicines.
1: Council ratepayers in Victoria are said to be slugged in a desperate bid to save Jacinda Allen's job. Dennis O'Kane explains.
5: Rate capping could be scrapped, giving councils open slather to hit householders. Senior government sources have told the Herald Sun the push is being driven by the Premier's urgent need to lock in support from those MPs aligned with the Australian Services Union, and that's a bloc considered critical to her survival in any leadership challenge. The union, which covers council workers, is dead against rate caps, claiming they hinder wage rises for them and also impact on services. Dennis O'Kane, Melbourne.
1: And a man has died after sustaining life-threatening injury following a horror mining accident in central Queensland. Another person was critically injured after a mining truck reversed over a light vehicle at the Bowen Basin site. Paramedics attended a third person who suffered a medical episode and was transported to hospital. This is Air News. Firstly to AFL, and Fremantle are chasing a fifth straight win over crosstown rivals West Coast in tonight's Western Derby 63. Dane Meppam reports.
6: Both teams have made three changes. The Dockers welcome back superstar Shea Bolton alongside Corey Wagner and Oscar McDonald. Hayden Young will miss through illness. Brennan Cox has been managed and Jager O'Meara has an ankle injury. The Eagles lose experienced duo Liam Baker and Jack Graham while Jack Hutchinson is injured. Sandy Brock, Harvey Johnston and Ryan Marrick will all get another chance in the senior side. West Coast are looking to reverse their derby form as they've lost 9 of the last 10 clashes by an average margin of 46 points.
1: And the Lions will be fighting to make it 7 wins in a row when they host Port Adelaide at the Gabba on Sunday. Coach Chris Fagan wary, though, of a power side that pushed the ladder-leading Dockers last week.
7: Their team defence is obviously good. They're hard to score against and they're very good around the clearances. Their numbers are good there. So they are strength of the clearance stuff and the contested stuff's a strength of ours as well. So it'll be a good battle in that area.
1: And in rugby league, the Panthers have overcome two sin binnings to beat the Eels 24-18 in Parramatta last night. Thomas Jenkins broke Reece West's club record for the most tries in a season, crossing for his 26th four-pointer of the year. Coach Ivan Cleary says Jenkins has been incredible for the Panthers all season.
8: Nilky's been amazing. I think Dill was saying a couple of weeks ago that like his defence, you know, probably doesn't get as much recognition, obviously, and the tries he scores.
1: Australian Independent Radio News.
9: 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Eligibility is around older homes and lower income households.
10: This is the 4CRM local weather for this Friday. It's sunny with winds southerly 15 to 20 kilometres an hour, tending southeasterly 15 to 25 kilometres an hour in the middle of the day, then becoming light in the evening. The predicted maximum is 24. The overnight minimum is expected to be 11. Sunset is at 19 minutes to 6. Good afternoon. 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My name's Paul. It's great to be with you on this Friday afternoon. Let's start this hour with Elvis Presley with Kentucky Rain.

with a preacher man who asked, were you bound on such a cold, dark afternoon? As we drove on through the rain, as he listened, I explained, and he left me

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Number two hit back in the early 70s for America. That was A Horse with No Name. Then before that, we had The Kinks and Sunny Afternoon. Coming up next, we've got Sade with Smooth Operator.

A number three hit back in 1965 for Seals and Crofts. That was Summer Breeze. Then before that, we had Dragon with Are You Old Enough? Let's change pace now here on 4CRM. Here's the Easy Beats with She's So Fine.

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1: I'm Mark Dransfield. Protesters have gathered outside Labor's national conference to rally against the AUKUS defence pact. More from Federal Politics editor Michael Packey.
2: An inflatable green submarine has been the centrepiece of a rally outside the Adelaide Convention Centre, where about 100 protesters chanted slogans against the construction of the nuclear-powered vessels. Despite the demonstration, the Albanese government has injected a further $4.6 billion into the project to help expand the Osborne shipyards here in South Australia. Defence Minister Richard Marles says it's a vital investment as the facility will play a key role building the subs. Day two of Labor's national conference is underway, with some members urging the party to take a stronger stance against Israel as a result of the Gaza conflict. Gambling reform will also be debated, as will be the growth of AI and its impact on jobs. Michael Packey, Adelaide.
1: Meantime, the federal government says the latest tariff decision by the United States is unjustified and makes no sense. More from Sean Bindley.
3: The US Trade Office has announced the levy on our goods will rise from 10% to 12.5% as part of sanctions on 60 countries, which American officials claim are not doing enough to eliminate forced labour. Trade Minister Don Farrell says Australia has some of the toughest rules around modern slavery anywhere in the world.
4: The Albanese government believes that this imposition of higher tariffs on Australia is completely unjustified, and we will continue to lobby the United States Trade Representative to remove all tariffs on Australian goods.
1: A seabird washed up on Queensland's Moreton Island has returned a suspected positive result for H5 bird flu. It's being tested and is the state's first suspected case. Queensland's Chief Veterinary Officer Alison Crook says communities are urged to be vigilant following this detection.
5: There are other agencies across the Queensland government we are also working very closely with. Early detection is critical to the response. We have had an enhanced surveillance program in place for bird flu for quite a while now, and this program becomes even more important following this detection.
1: A man's facing new charges after trying to escape a Sydney courthouse when his bail was revoked. Toby Goff reports.
6: The 40-year-old was appearing at Manly Local Court over an alleged domestic assault when the judge ordered him into custody. Moments after hearing the decision, he reportedly leapt from his seat and bolted out the door onto Belgrave Street. Two court constables chased him down, tackling him to the pavement before police came to assist. Officers say they had to use capsicum spray while putting him in handcuffs after allegedly resisting arrest. The man's been handed with fresh charges, including escaping lawful custody, and was refused bail again ahead of a court appearance today. Toby Goff, Sydney.
1: And a new craft beer venue dedicated entirely to Tasmanian-made drinks will open in North Hobart in coming weeks. Pulse Tasmania reports it'll also sell local whisky, gin and wine. Checking the Aussie share market, the All Ords is trading down 58 points at 89.59. One Australian dollar is buying 69.76 US cents. This is AIR News. Ashley Klein will become the most capped NRL referee tonight when he takes the whistle for the round 21 game between the Rabbitohs and Storm. Klein's milestone match follows the Knights Roosters clash in Newcastle. AFL and Collingwood's booted 10 second half goals to 4 to beat the Crows by 34 points, but Pies coach Craig McRae was surprised the Adelaide Oval crowd booed Isaac Quaynor.
7: It's a fascinating narrative around why they would boo him. My understanding was a victim of a homophobic slur, and he's getting booed for that. It's a fascinating world we live in. We're wrapped in Isaac's game tonight, 150 games. Geez, he must have the ball a lot early because he got booed a lot. Now we'll get our arms around him and show how much we love him.
1: Quaynor was the target of a homophobic slur from Adelaide's Isaac Rankin last year that resulted in a four-game ban for the Star Crow. Tonight, Melbourne meets Geelong with Cats legend Patrick Dangerfield signing on for another year. Then it's the Dockers-Eagles local derby. Australia's swimmers are preparing to hit the pool deck tonight on day one of the Commonwealth Games in Glasgow. Four-time Olympian Kate Campbell says Sam Short is the one to watch out for.
8: He's breaking records by someone who you may have heard of, Ian Thorpe. He recently smashed his 800-metre freestyle Australian record, so watch out for him. He is my absolute pick out of a lot of superstars.
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9: 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Eligibility is around older homes and lower income households.
10: This is the 4CRM local weather for this Friday. It's sunny with winds southerly 15 to 20 kilometres an hour, tending southeasterly 15 to 25 kilometres an hour in the middle of the day, then becoming light in the evening. The predicted maximum is 24. The overnight minimum is expected to be 11. Sunset is at 19 minutes to 6. Good afternoon, this is Community Radio Mackay 4CRM. My name's Paul, it's great to be with you on this Friday afternoon. Here's one for all you cricket fans out there, it's Sherbet with How's That?

Ralph McTell with Streets of London, then before that Randy Crawford with Secret Combination. Coming up next, we've got Tina Turner with What's Love Got to Do with It.

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Air Supply with Love and Other Bruises, then before that Prince with The Most Beautiful Girl in the World. Let's head back to 1965 now. Here's a number one hit from the Rolling Stones. This is Satisfaction.

Lynyrd Skynyrd with Sweet Home Alabama, then before that, Creedence Clearwater Revival with Down on the Corner. We've got a top 20 hit for you now on 4CRM, all the way from 1977. Here's Cat Stevens with Remember the Days of the Old Schoolyard.

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The Beach Boys with Help Me Rhonda, then before that we had the Doobie Brothers with China Grove. New sport and local weather is coming up at 2 p.m. and then I'll be back with more great music, but right now here's the Beatles with Please Please Me.

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1: I'm Mark Dransfield. An additional $4.6 billion of taxpayer funding is being promised for the AUKUS defence program. The funds will be used to develop the Osborne shipyards in Adelaide to help with manufacturing nuclear submarines. Defence Industry Minister Pat Conroy says it'll be a crucial project for the area and for the nation as a whole.
2: We've already got 1,100 workers working in this project right now as a down payment for the over 10,000 South Australians working in AUKUS long term.
1: Experts are assuring drivers in Australia there's no need to panic buy petrol or worry about supplies despite expanded global oil disruptions. The price of Brent crude oil climbed above $100 a barrel for the first time since May after Houthi rebels hit Saudi oil tankers in the Red Sea. Back home, a horror crash at a central Queensland coal mine has killed one person and left another with serious injuries. More from Chloe Affleck.
3: Emergency crews were called to the Peak Downs mine at the Bowen Basin this morning to report a large mining truck and a light vehicle had collided. One man was declared deceased at the scene. Another was transported to hospital with serious injuries. It's understood a third patient experienced a serious medical episode while on scene and also required assistance. Resources, Safety and Health Queensland inspectors will carry out further investigations with operations halted at a number of mining sites. The Minister for Natural Resources and Mines, Dale Last, has issued a statement saying his thoughts are with the friends, colleagues and family of those involved, as well as the emergency services who attended. Chloe Affleck reporting.
1: A corruption-busting agency is set to be established within Victoria Police targeting the Big Build. More from Dennis O'Kane.
4: The Premier is set to take her plans for an organised crime agency to Cabinet on Monday. The Age is reporting it would be charged with investigating major building sites and the firebombing turf wars between rival gangs over illegal tobacco and alcohol. The agency is a key element requested by Chief Commissioner Mike Bush and his strategy to ramp up the fight against organised crime. Jacinta Allan adamant the OCA is evidence a Royal Commission is not needed to stop corruption on government projects. Dennis O'Kane, Melbourne.
1: More than 13,000 people have signed a petition calling for a Royal Commission into the killings of women and girls. Lee Harrison reports.
5: Victim support services say domestic violence is out of control after four women were recently killed in the space of 4 days. Australian Femicide Watch founder Sherelle Moody says systemic failures need to be addressed.
6: We need this truth-telling, we need a reckoning on male violence, and we're not going to get that unless we have a real national conversation, a real focus, just really go at it as hard as possible. How do we make this a cultural change across the country?
5: If this story has raised concerns with you, the number for help is 1-800-RESPECT. Lee Harrison, Air News.
1: And Google's been hit with a $1.45 billion fine by the European Union for breaching digital competition laws. The tech giant was found to unfairly favour its own search results for shopping and hotels while restricting rival offers on its app store. This is Air News. Geelong veteran Patrick Dangerfield will play on for a 20th AFL season. More from Alex Riddell.
7: The Age reports the Cats and their skipper have reached an agreement on terms for a one-year deal, which will see Dangerfield play on in 2027. It will also see Dangerfield push towards his 400th game. Round 20 continues this evening when the Cats take on Melbourne tonight at the MCG. Dangerfield lining up for the 375th game of his career, while Chris Gold is set to face his former assistant coach Stephen King for the first time. Alex Riddell, Melbourne.
1: NRL and the West Tigers season continues to deteriorate with star player Adam Dwayne walking out on the team at training. He won't play against Canberra tomorrow, refusing Benji Marshall's plan to move him from halfback to lock. Three-time premiership winner Luke Keary has told Fox Sports it might be the end of their player-coach relationship.
8: When you do that to your coach, I'm unsure how the coach can bring you back. Like, it's almost untenable.
1: A few early wins for Australia's lawn bowlers at the Commonwealth Games in Glasgow. Aaron Wilson won his round one singles match, as did our women's pair against Zambia. And Australia's thrashed Hong Kong 21-0 at the Women's Baseball World Cup in China. Australian Independent Radio News.
9: 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Eligibility is around older homes and lower income households.
10: Good afternoon, you're with Mitchell for the next 2 hours. That's where we've got the river, and then we'll jump more into the music. Sunny, light winds expected to get down to 12 degrees tonight. And right now we've got some Johnny Farnham, some Cat Stevens, but right now, Van Morrison, Moondance. What are you on for, Sarah?

That was Johnny Farnham with Hearts on Fire. Then you heard some Cat Stevens with Matthew and Son. Next up, we've got some Peter Frampton, But What Now? Do You Bow Is Dear Love Me? Whitey on 4CRM.

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That was Peter Frampton with Show Me The Way. Next up, we've got some Rolling Stones. And the reason why I picked that is on this day, back in the year 1969, the Rolling Stones went to number one with Honky Tonk Woman, which is the song that I'm going to play. And also on this day, back in the year 1967, Slash from Guns N' Roses, he celebrated a birthday. He had a big hit with Sweet Child of Mine, which is the song that I've chose. And it's right here on 4CRM.

That was Talking Heads with And She Was. And here's the question for this week. Do you celebrate a birthday with a celebrity? Because I do. If you are a big wrestling fan, you will know this name that I'm about to throw out to you. Triple H. He's the general manager, the big CEO of WWE. Me and him share the same birthday. So, so I'm just curious, do you share a birthday with a celebrity? Next up, we've got some Katrina and the Waves, but right now, George Harrison, Here Comes the Sun, body on 4CRM.

more CRM, more la la la la, less blah blah blah.

That's it for my show for this hour. To play me out, we've got some Electric Orchestra, but right now some Human Nature. I'll be there. See you after some music, Born in River.

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1: I'm Mark Dransfield. The nation's political leaders have slammed the United States for increasing tariffs on Australia. Companies will now face a 12.5% levy on goods we sell to the US. The Trump administration claims it's punishing Australia for buying products from countries which use slave labour. Opposition leader Angus Taylor says the impost is wrong and goes against the free trade deal we have with America.
2: They are a great friend, and they shouldn't impose taxes on our exports to the United States. They shouldn't be doing that. We're dead against it, and we'll work with the government and others to do everything we can to roll that back. It shouldn't be happening.
1: A man has died and another is seriously injured following a horror crash on a central Queensland mine site. The incident happened at the Peak Downs mine early today. It's understood a large mining truck crushed a light vehicle while reversing. Inspectors from Resources Safety and Health Queensland are investigating. Meantime, a Southeast Queensland man is facing dozens of charges over the distribution of AI-generated posters targeting multiple women. Since 2021, victims' faces were allegedly superimposed on sexual images, which included the women's names and personal details. Detective Acting Inspector Tim Martin says it's not yet known if the women targeted were known to the 52-year-old Cleveland man.
3: That's part of our investigation that's still ongoing to establish any links that may have been between the alleged offender and our victims. What I can confirm is that there's been 8 victims.
1: Meantime, an investigation's been launched into a local Melbourne basketball club and Basketball Victoria after a convicted child sex groomer was allowed to keep his job as CEO even after he was found guilty. 54-year-old Richard Irving was convicted of grooming a child for a sexual act on May 20th after being caught in a police sting targeting online pedophiles. A whistleblower told Basketball Victoria that day, but he remained in the top job for another 20 days because he allegedly lied to colleagues claiming it was a different Richard Irving. The country's medical watchdog has issued product warnings about the risk of blindness linked to products such as Ozempic. GLP-1 and diabetes medications can cause a rare eye condition that affects blood flow to the optic nerve. Australian Medical Association President Dr. Danielle McMullen says it is important to talk to your doctor when using any medication.
4: But it's important to know that this condition is also in a higher risk for people who have diabetes or who have high cholesterol, and those are other conditions that often go along with people taking these medicines.
1: More than 200 water safety experts are in Sydney for a summit to try to reduce drowning deaths across the country. It's focused on improving swimming skills, local action plans and policy partnerships. Surf Life Saving Australia Chief Executive Justin Scar says too many people miss out learning to swim because of their backgrounds.
5: About 50% of children now leave school not being able to swim. This is a really tragic issue, and so we're debating on how we can intervene and fix that.
1: And in air showbiz, first it was Rod Stewart, then Lionel Richie, now John Bon Jovi has fallen ill during a concert. He's cut short a Bon Jovi show at Madison Square Garden, telling the audience, "I'm hurt and you're not getting the best of me." It's night 8 of a 9-date residency. This is Air News. A massive blow for the Knights ahead of tonight's home clash with the Roosters in round 21 of the NRL. Captain Kalyn Ponga has been ruled out with a quad issue. In the later match, the Rabbitohs meet the Storm. AFL and the Crows say some fans crossed the line after Collingwood's Isaac Quainer was booed last night. Quainer was the target of a homophobic slur from Crows forward Isaac Rankin last season, which saw him suspended for 4 games. The Magpies defender says he just wants to move on.
6: I'm sure I can speak on Isaac's behalf in regards to that. We probably both just want to move past this. You're allowed to make mistakes. I'm sure he's learned from it. So I feel like it just drags it on a little bit. But, I think we just both want to move past it.
1: And two-time Olympian Corey Connors is the latest international golfer to commit to this year's Australian Open. More from Sarah Patterson.
7: Hot on the heels of his top 15 finish at Royal Birkdale, the Canadian star will be here for the Australian Summer of Golf, signing on to play at Melbourne's Kingston Heath in December. The world number 48 has committed to playing in both the Australian Open and the PGA tournament at the Lakes. Oaks in Sydney. The 34-year-old joining two-time Masters champion Rory McIlroy among the international players already confirmed to compete for the Stonehaven Cup.
1: Sarah Patterson with that report. Australian Independent Radio News.
8: 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Eligibility is around older homes and lower income households.
9: Next up, we've got some weather and then we'll jump one and two to music. Sunny, light winds expected to get down to 12 degrees tonight. And right now we've got some Bucks Fizz, some Biddy Joel, but right now some Radio Yankovic, 20 on 4CR.

0: That was Bucks Fizz with The Land of Make Believe. Then you heard some Billy Joel. Next up, we've got some Bob Dylan, But Right Now, some Paul Simon, Shamans on Diamonds on the Soles of Her Feet. What are you on for, CRM?
1: Awa, awa, I will try a leg, Gancha. Awa, awa, kodwa sengizowinisa namhlanje. Awa, awa, sibona kwenzeka kanjani. Awa,

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That was Elton John with Tony Dancer. Next up, we've got some Electric Love Orchestra, but right now, Girl Talk. What are you on for, CRM?

That was ELO with Hold On Tight. Next up, we've got some Daddy Cool, But What Now? Supertramp, Logical Song. Right here on 4CRM.

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That's it for my show for this week. To pay me, I've got some bit bended up. But before we go, my wife asked me for some peace and quiet while she cooks. I've taken the smoky arms out. See you on Monday, Bob.

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1: I'm Mark Dransfield. The federal government says Australia will have one of the most advanced shipbuilding yards in the world. An extra $4.6 billion has been invested into the Osborne facility in South Australia. But some Labor members are pushing the party to abandon involvement in the AUKUS pact. Defence Minister Richard Marles says the project will make Australia a major manufacturer.
2: This is a hugely significant facility in terms of what our nation's industrial capacity is. This will be the highest tech production line in Australia. It will be one of the highest tech production lines in the world.
1: Business groups are disappointed by new tariffs being imposed on Australian exports, saying the US levies are not justified. The United States has announced Australia's tariff rate will be increased to 12.5% from 10%. Business Council Chief Executive Brand Black says it'll make it harder for Australian markets to sell their product to the US.
3: And ultimately that will hurt investment and our jobs. But you've got to remember that it also has an impact on US consumers because ultimately will mean higher prices for them in their homes.
1: Global supply chain experts are warning petrol prices will rise, but there's no need to panic about supplies in the wake of an escalation in the Middle East conflict. The price of Brent crude oil climbed above $100 a barrel for the first time in months after Houthi rebels hit Saudi oil tankers. ANU's David Leaney says reserve levels are higher and the supply chain is now more resilient.
4: Don't need to worry about availability, and that's a really important and positive message. There is going to be an increase in price because this increases problems with the smoothness of the operation of supply chains. It increases insurance costs, increases transport costs.
1: A local Melbourne basketball club is under investigation for a series of extraordinary failures that saw a convicted paedophile responsible for the well-being of 3,000 children. Christy Cooper has more.
5: Many families are boycotting the Eltham Wildcats basketball club after learning a convicted child predator was working as the CEO. 54-year-old Richard Irving had already been arrested and charged with child grooming offences when he was picked for the top job. More than a year later, he was found guilty. A whistleblower told Basketball Victoria that same day, but Irving kept working for another 20 days, only resigning less than a week before he was jailed. Families have told 3AW they're devastated. No one took any steps to protect their children from a known predator. It's now under investigation by the Social Services Regulator. Christy Cooper, Melbourne.
1: 8 South Australia health staff are under investigation, accused of accessing the medical records of Crows legend Tony Modra as he recovered from serious injuries in hospital. 3 of the staff had potentially inappropriate access. The other 5 are being assessed to ensure their access was appropriate. South Australia Health has apologised to the Modra family for any distress caused. The opposition's Ben Hood says it's not good enough.
6: I would say to any government worker, most especially in SA Health, that you're in a privileged position. For those who think that they can have a sticky beak around, pull your heads in.
1: This is Air News. Sea Eagles co-captain Jake Trbojevic is scoffing at talk his brother Tom won't play again this season. Turbo's dealing with the 9th hamstring injury of his career, but Jake insists the latest setback won't break him.
7: Over time he's built a lot of resilience, and that's something that, you know, I'm very proud of him for him. You know, he obviously works extremely hard. People say a lot of things about him, but he never lets it faze him. Just gets out there, does his work, gets himself back there, and he'll come back bigger and better.
1: Meantime, the Knights have lost Kalen Ponga to a quad issue for their clash with the Roosters tonight. Later, the Rabbitohs take on the Storm. AFL and West Coast are looking to snap a 4-game derby losing streak when they face Fremantle at Optus Stadium tonight. They've made 3 changes with Liam Baker suspended, Jack Graham managed and Jack Hutchinson injured. Coach Andrew McWalter says his team is well prepared to play on the big stage.
8: We're really lucky in the sense that we've played teams very similar to Freo in the last 3 weeks. So we've played teams right up the top of the ladder, particularly the last 2 weeks in Adelaide and Brisbane. We had the opportunity earlier in the year to play that game against Collingwood with 100,000 people, and we expect the atmosphere to be similar. They certainly get some crowd involvement.
1: Earlier, Melbourne meets Geelong with Cats legend Patrick Dangerfield signing on for another year. And tonight, the Aussie women play the US in the semis of the Water Polo World Cup in Sydney. Australian Independent Radio News.
9: 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Eligibility is around older homes and lower income households.
10: Here at Mackay, it should remain fine for the rest of today. A mild 11 degrees is our forecast minimum, and we are expecting a mostly sunny day for Saturday with our top temperature there set to reach 23 degrees.
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10: A very good afternoon and welcome to the Friday edition of Stereo Sunset. My name's Mike, driving you home with more music and less talk right down to 6 o'clock this evening. We will be crossing for more Australian independent radio news coming your way on the hour at 5 o'clock. Right now, getting us started musically this hour, here is a track from In Excess and Jimmy Barnes. This is Good Times.

0: From 1981, that was Queen along with David Bowie with Under Pressure. Carly Rae Jepsen in there from 2012, and number one in 18 countries. We heard Call Me Maybe, and NXS and Jimmy Barnes were at the top with Good Times. This is a Friday edition of Stereo Sunset. Mike with you, don't go away. We'll be checking out this week's song that you might not have known was a cover in just a few moments.
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0: And now it's time for this week's song that you might not have known was a cover. Now, we've all heard Guns N' Roses and their song Live and Let Die.

Released in 1991 on their Use Your Illusion 1 album, the song peaked at number 1 in two countries. It made number 10 here in Australia, and it was also nominated for the Grammy Award for Best Hard Rock Performance in 1993. But were you aware the song is a cover? Live and Let Die was written by Paul and Linda McCartney and released by Wings in 1973 as the theme song to the James Bond film of the same name. Let's have a listen to the original. Here are Wings and Live and Let Die.

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3: 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I can't.

0: The Australian duo Air Supply, that was Making Love Out of Nothing at All. The B-52s from 1989's Cosmic Thing album with Rome and Wings were at the top, and the original to Live and Let Die. This is the Friday edition of Stereo Sunset. Stay tuned, we've got a great track from Mike and the Mechanics coming your way after this very short break. And still to come a little later on this hour, we'll be hearing from Taylor Swift.
1: Here's an idea. Driving with daytime headlights on has been shown to reduce crashes. So turn your lights on and live.

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2: As I mentioned before the break, here are Mike and the Mechanics. This one's called Silent Running.

Kraz Michael and Ghetto Superstar. We also heard from Cranberries with Linger, and Mike and the Mechanics were at the top and Silent Running. We will be crossing for all the latest Australian independent radio news coming your way on the hour at 5 o'clock this afternoon. That is followed by a full weather update. Helping us up in that general direction, here is Taylor Swift, and We Are Never Ever Getting Back Together.

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1: Hello there, I'm Terry Daniel. Australia's political leaders have slammed the United States for increasing tariffs on Australia. Companies will now face a 12.5% levy on goods we sell to the USA. The Trump administration claims it's punishing Australia for buying products from countries which use slave labour. Opposition leader Angus Taylor says the impost is wrong and goes against the free trade deal we have with America.
2: They are a great friend and they shouldn't impose taxes on our exports to the United States. They shouldn't be doing that. We're dead against it, and we'll work with the government and others to do everything we can to roll that back. It shouldn't be happening.
1: Deputy Western Australian Premier Rita Safiotti admits she was shocked by the decision.
3: These tariff increases are completely unjustified. It doesn't support a free trade relationship, so completely unjustified.
1: The federal government says Australia will have one of the most advanced shipbuilding yards in the world. An extra $4.6 billion has been invested into the Osborne facility in South Australia. But some Labor members are pushing the party to abandon our involvement in the AUKUS pact. Defence Minister Richard Marles says the project will make Australia a major manufacturer.
4: This is a hugely significant facility in terms of what our nation's industrial capacity is. This will be the highest tech production line in Australia. It will be one of the highest tech production lines in the world.
1: Labor members have pushed the party to adopt a stronger stance on gambling reforms. Debate on the issue has been among the most passionate at Labor's national conference in Adelaide. The Albanese government is planning stricter rules around gambling advertising, but these Labor members have pushed for the party to go further and address online wagering.
5: Online gambling is regulated by three guys in a tin shed in the Northern Territory, and it's not good enough.
6: This platform amendment commits to prevent harm, to strengthen the power of regulators, to break the nexus between sport and gambling.
1: A Victorian state government plan to lift the cap on council rates has been branded a trap, which could leave homeowners paying more. The Herald Sun reports the move is being driven by the Premier's need to secure support from MPs aligned with the Australian Services Union. Mayor of the city of Yarra, Stephen Jolly, says giving councils free rein to raise rates is a bad idea.
7: It's a trap for councils, and I hope they don't jump into that trap. She's basically encouraged councils to go and rip into locals by jacking up the rates. And the councils do have a financial problem. They're suffering cost shifting from the state government. The solution to that is to get the money off the state government, not just to offload that problem onto the backs of struggling locals.
1: In air travel news, a new era of air travel has touched down in Melbourne, with Qantas's ultra-long-haul Project Sunrise jet arriving after an epic 20-hour non-stop test flight. Chief Technical Pilot Alex Pazzarini says the redesigned fuel tanks will allow the aircraft to fly more than 18,000 kilometres without stopping.
8: The fuel system has the larger fuel tank added to it for an extra 20,000 litres. It's about proving those changes for the regulator for Airbus to make sure the aeroplane meets all required safety standards to get the 23-hour qualification for those systems, pressurisation, air conditioning, making sure they work for that extended duration.
1: This is Air News. NRL and Canterbury Bulldogs coach Cameron Seraldo has shot down claims he's planning to shift Lachie Galvin from halfback to his old position of 5'8". In a tense exchange with reporters, Seraldo took issue with suggestions Stephen Crichton will be the man to play halfback tomorrow night against the New Zealand Warriors.
9: Will he, for all intents and purposes, play at 7 and allow Galvin to play at 6?
10: I don't know where you're getting at, but yeah, Critter's the 5'8", Lachie's the halfback. Lachie was the halfback last week. Yeah, it's not that confusing.
1: Brisbane Broncos coach Michael Maguire says he's never seen so many of their jerseys as he has in the past 48 hours in Townsville. They prepare to face the North Queensland Cowboys tomorrow night. Madge says comments from Todd Payton and Tom Dryden that everyone north of Brisbane hates the Broncos seems to be far from the case.
11: Yeah, a lot of training today. It was quite amazing. There were thousands of them there, showing up and just trying to get around our players. So, I'm sure they'll help us at some stage, but also too knowing that we've got a fair bit of support up here, it's quite nice.
1: NRL action tonight. It's the Newcastle Knights playing the Sydney Roosters in Newcastle, and the late game is between the South Sydney Rabbitohs and Melbourne Storm at Stadium Australia. In AFL news, a major milestone for Brisbane's Charlie Cameron this weekend. He'll become just the second player recruited from another club to play 200 games for the Lions when they host the Port Adelaide team at the Gabba on Sunday. AFL Tonight sees Melbourne up against the Geelong Cats at the MCG, and the late game is the Fremantle Dockers up against the West Coast Eagles in Perth. Australian Independent Radio News.
12: 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Call us on 0412 112 812 regarding the subsidised Queensland Government Housing Resilience Program funding for cyclone roller shutters. Eligibility is around older homes and lower income households.
13: If you are thinking about heading out on the water between Bowen and St Lawrence tomorrow, you can expect southeasterly winds at 15 to 20 knots, seas around 1.5 metres with an easterly swell around 1 metre offshore, and partly cloudy conditions have been forecast. Here at Mackay, it should remain fine for the rest of today. 11 degrees is our forecast minimum. We are expecting a mostly sunny day for Saturday, with our top temperature there set to reach 23 degrees.
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13: A very good afternoon and great to have your company as we step onto the home straight of Stereo Sunset for another Friday afternoon. My name's Mike, keeping you company right down to 6 o'clock this evening. Right now, getting us started musically this hour, here's a track from the Hoodoo Gurus. 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
17: Estimated time of arrival, 9:30 a.m. Been up

0: Peaking at number 30 on the ARIA chart back in 1980, that was Wallace and Matilda with Clancy of the Overflow. The Sunny Boys in there, Alone With You and the Hoodoo Gurus were at the top and 1,000 miles away. Great to have your company on the Friday edition of Stereo Sunset. Mike with you, don't go away. We've got the Angels and Van Halen both on the way very soon.
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0: As I mentioned before the break, the Angels and Van Halen both on the way very soon. Right now it's Cheap Trick with the title track to their album Dream Police.

0: From the album 5150, that was Van Halen, Why Can't This Be Love? The Angels in there with Small Talk and Cheap Trick at the top, and Dream Police. Great to have your company on the Friday edition of Stereo Sunset. Stay tuned, we'll be rolling out five in a row for the trip home in just a few moments.
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0: We will be crossing for all the latest Australian independent radio news coming your way on the hour at 6 o'clock this evening. That is followed by a full weather update. Right now, time to dust off your air guitars. Kicking off five in a row, here is Black Sabbath. This one's called Iron Man.
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Rounding out five in a row here on the home straight of Stereo Sunset for another Friday afternoon with a great little AC/DC double play. From 1975, we heard the title track to their album TNT, and from 1981, the title track to the album For Those About to Rock, We Salute You. Metallica in the middle doing their cover of Whiskey in the Jar, we heard live from the album Throwing Copper with I Alone, and Black Sabbath at the top of five in a row this week, and Iron Man. That just about wraps up the Friday edition of Stereo Sunset for another week. My name's Mike. Thanks for your company. Take care. Have a fantastic weekend. And don't forget, you can catch me bright and early, 6 o'clock tomorrow morning, with the Saturday Morning Breakfast Show. I'll leave you with a track from Susie Quattro. This one's called Daytona Demon.

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1: Hello there, I'm Terry Daniel. Experts are assuring drivers in Australia there is no need to panic buy or worry about petrol supplies. The price of Brent crude oil climbed over $100 a barrel for the first time since May after oil tankers were attacked in the Red Sea. ANU's David Leaney says the supply chain is more resilient now and the Iran-backed rebels in Yemen are a known entity.
2: The Houthis do not represent anywhere near the level of threat that Iran does. They operate out of much more fixed infrastructure. They've been a hassle for 20 years. The world's kind of been used to that and has adjusted to that.
1: A horror crash at a central Queensland coal mine has killed one person and left another with serious injuries. Chloe Affleck has the details.
3: Emergency crews were called to the Peak Downs mine at the Bowen Basin to report a large mining truck and a light vehicle had collided. One man was declared deceased at the scene. Another was transported to hospital with serious injuries. It's understood a third patient experienced a serious medical episode while on scene and also required assistance. Resources, Safety and Health Queensland inspectors will carry out further investigations with operations halted at a number of mining sites. The Minister for Natural Resources and Mines, Dale Last, has issued a statement saying his thoughts are with the friends, colleagues and family of those involved, as well as the emergency services who attended. Chloe Affleck reporting.
1: Hobart Airport has picked up a National Industry Award as its $200 million terminal expansion moves into its final stages and passenger numbers hit record levels. Pulse Tasmania reports the airport won the Airport Retail and Commercial Business Excellence Award at the 2026 Australian Airports Association Retail and Commercial Forum in Cairns, recognising changes to its retail offering, facilities and passenger services as part of its major redevelopment. The $200 million terminal expansion is about two-thirds complete and is due to be finished in early 2028, with new arrivals and departure areas already open. Police say a wanted man arrested at Sydney International Airport seemed relieved to be taken into custody. Mark Dransfield has the details.
4: Police say overseas partners helped place pressure on one of New South Wales' most wanted criminals to return to Sydney to face his alleged crimes. The former senior Comanchero gang member has been charged with drug and criminal gang offences after being arrested at Sydney Airport. Detective Superintendent Andrew Koutsifas says the 37-year-old had around 8 years on the run.
5: The walls are closing in on these serious criminals that have fled the country. He was well aware that he was wanted for some serious matters back here in Australia and New South Wales. So I think it just got too much for him.
1: Briefly in other news, the Invasive Species Council is concerned the deadly H5 bird flu could now begin to spread further across the country as Queensland records its first suspected positive case in a sick bird on Moreton Island. Finally, to the Australian share market, the All Ords has closed down 76 points at 89.41. One Australian dollar was buying 69.8 US cents. This is Air News. AFL News, and Geelong captain Patrick Dangerfield has re-signed with the club for 2027. Dangerfield has played 374 AFL games, including 220 games in the hoops across his 12 seasons at the Cats. Tonight he'll play game number 375 when the Cats take on Melbourne. Western Bulldogs coach Luke Beveridge says they can't afford to take Richmond Tigers lightly this weekend, especially after GWS recorded a surprise loss to the Bombers.
6: Their circumstances or experience, you know, is obviously a reminder to the competition that it doesn't matter who you play, if you're not right on your mettle, you can be compromised and they get you on the day. So we'll approach the Richmond game accordingly.
1: In other AFL news, the Adelaide Crows have spoken out after Collingwood's Isaac Quainer was booed last night at Adelaide Oval. The club says it believes there's a line between passionate support and behaviour that falls short of its values and those of the game. And some fans crossed the line last night. The NRL action is underway tonight. The Newcastle Knights playing the Sydney Roosters at Newcastle. And the late game is between the South Sydney Rabbitohs and the Melbourne Storm. That's at Stadium Australia. Cricket Australia Chief Executive Todd Greenberg says he's open to the idea of playing a one-off Ashes test against England in India. And Jessica Fox has won her third gold medal at the Canoe Slalom World Championships in Oklahoma. She's taken out the K1 final, her fifth world title in that event. Australian Independent Radio News.
7: 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Eligibility is around older homes and lower income households.
8: If you're looking to go out on the water tomorrow, you can expect winds southeasterly 15 to 20 knots, seas around 1 metre, increasing to 1.5 metres offshore, swells easterly around 1 metre, weather mostly sunny. And here in downtown Mackay, we are sitting on 19 degrees, predicted to go down to a very chilly 13 degrees overnight.

Good evening, Mekhi. It's Maureen here with my show, Music Makes Me Happy, because I love bringing you music each Friday between 6 and 7. Big shout out to Michael for Stereo Sunset. And listener, you know we have you covered on a Friday night, because straight after me at 7 o'clock, the Wolfman has his request show. To all those listeners who are listening to us from the rest of Queensland, the rest of Australia, around the world, Mekhi is absolutely spectacular at this time of year. A perfect 25 during the day, down to a rather chilly, maybe 13, just magical. That's why we love living here. For those in the Mekhi region, have you been enjoying the Festival of Arts? Has it not been amazing? Last night, on my way to Chess Club at the Jubilee Community Rooms here in town, I saw a illuminated whale going round close to Art Space. And there was this kind of really mystical music going on as well. Was obviously part of the Festival of Arts. So I felt really lucky to have just stumbled upon that. Listener, you know I'm a bit partial to electric dance music. It's a beauty. Let me introduce you to Swicker. It's a blend of electric pop and dance-inspiring soundscapes. It features Happy Heidi, she's a Swiss singer and a multi-instrumentalist. This song came out in 2009 and it's called Who You Are. Put those dancing shoes on.

I stumbled on this song only a couple of weeks ago. It's only weeks old. It's from the album Sounds of Mykonos. The song's called Find You Again, produced and written by Dim Angelo and Nicole Sunset. Oh, I'm especially loving this next song, Missing You. What a beat by Future Odyssey. It's a classic soundful house track. It came out in 2013. This song is certainly best played loud. Be warned, you're going to start singing along to this and dancing.

Loving that chilled out vibe all the way from Canada, Frazee Ford with September Fields. Seriously, can this show get any better? Next song coming up is called Love's Wanted. The artist is Lonely Boy. He calls himself a funk conductor, electric savant, a master of good vibes. This is Lonely Boy. Check it out.

Mama Duke, feels so good to be you. It's just like one of those songs, like you hear it once and you just can sing along with it. She was found on America's Got Talent. I don't think she won it, but she came pretty near it. I like to check out what she's doing now. Put on my to-do list. I'm going to keep you dancing. Coming up, The Spell. It's a deep house track by Ecuadorian electronic music producer Ordinance, released in 2015 via the German label Mother Recording. Sonic was made for this.

from the amazing album Isle of Magic by Mop Mop. The standout is probably Lou Chance, which features this sultry vocals of this Finnish Egyptian, Sarah Said. They call themselves Modern Soul. Tom Tellis, On My Way, featuring Ski. It's from 2012. I've been told by friends it's pretty big in Ibiza.

Kelly Bosch. It's from 2025 and it was called Play It Late, Play It Loud. What do we know about Kelly Bosch? She is a digital artist, music creator, and visual storyteller. This is the future, guys. Some might not like this, but I think we have to kind of embrace the new things, the new technology, but also keep the old things as well. AI will never take over live music. Full stop. That's not happening. But I think hand in hand, it's part of our world now. What do you think, listener? Thanks for joining me again this week. I love bringing you music each Friday between 6 and 7 with my show, Music Makes Me Happy. Make sure you stay tuned as the Wolfman is going to be on at 7 o'clock with his request show so you can start ringing in on 49531411. That's 49531411. Take care, listener. Keep it real and be true to yourself. But most of all, be kind. To take us out, another Ripper dance song. It's called Asunder. It's a Gabe remix, which is a deep, groovy house release. Gabe's signature heavy bass, just perfect to get you into that dancing mood for the weekend. Signing off, Maureen.

Yeah, finally the Wolfman is here. Yeah, running late because I couldn't get in because somebody took the key away down south and I didn't have one to get in. And thank the Lord for Maureen. Good on ya. She come rescued me and got me in the door. So I'm here for another 4 hours. Fantastic. Clap for the Wolfman for the Guess Who. Next we got the Mighty Quinn from Manfred Mann. And I Won't Let You Down from PhD from 1982. Just to get us started on this Friday night. Here we go.

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Oh, yeah. Always finish this quick when you don't want it to. Yep, Friday night, you're with the Crazy Wolf Man for the next 3 or 4 hours. Playing music you want to hear from the 60s, 70s, and the 80s. Bit of Nilsson from the Smilsson album with Without You. Coming up, bit of Concrete and Clay from Martin Plaza from 1986. And also a bit of Solitary Man from Mr. Neil Diamond. It's all happening here on your station for CRM. Enjoy. I'm sure you will. Harry Nilsson, and Without You.

Diamond on Friday night from 1970 in the feel of Neil Diamond album. Alrighty, time now for a bit of that. Play that funky music, white boy. Here requested by Cheryl and Bert tonight. Also, a bit of Everybody Dancing, or Dancing, however you want to say it, from Starbuck. Finishing off with a bit of Rubettes from United Kingdom from 1974 and the Where It's At album with Sugar Baby Love. Why not? Hope you're enjoying the Wolfhand on this Friday night. Here we go.

There you go, a bit of sugar baby love on a Friday night. You were the crazy wolf man here in the heart of Mackay. Got a couple of Paul Simon tracks been requested by the lad from out there at the Leap called Ronnie. Ronnie the Leap Man, he wants a bit of Paul Simon, and you can call me Al. Found that on the internet for you, brother. And me and Julio down by the schoolyard from 1972 from the Paul Simon album. Also going to have a bit of Neil Sedaka because I can with Old Carol. And Daryl Braithwaite with You're My World. Well, let's get into it. Here is the first one. You can call me Al.

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I am but a fool. Darling, I love you. Though you treat me cruel, you hurt me, and you make me cry. But if you leave me, I will surely die.

There you go, Carol King. Now 84 years old and still trying to sing occasionally. But like all of us, I guess she's getting older. And we'll be stopping soon. And she probably just about stopped. But she's taking it easy, enjoying what's left of her life. Daryl Braithwaite with You're My World from 1974 coming up soon. Living in a Child's Dream from the Master's Apprentices. And two for Uncle Bill from the radio, the president of 4CRM, with Bay City Rollers from Edinburgh, where the lad comes from up that way. In Scotland, yes, he does. With Give a Little Love and also The Way I Feel Tonight. Yeah, for Dr. Bill, Uncle Bill, whatever you want to call him, he's always Bill. Here we go.

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especially for Uncle Bill on this Friday night. You're with the Crazy Wolf Man on your crazy station. An hour's already flown. 3 hours to go. Bobby Darin, Dream Lover from back in 1959. Sort of made it, just my friend from Shoal Point. The Shoal Point Kid requested it. And also he wanted a bit of Four Tops with Baby, I Need Your Lovin'. Always good to get. Bit of Slade with Cause I Love Ya, Because I Can. From the 1971 album My Life Is Natural. And I loved Slade in the day. And a couple to go out first, Coral and Sandy. First, you bit of Johnny Denver and Some Days Are Diamonds and Some Days Are Gold and Some Days Are Not Good. They're coal and all the rest of it. Yep, that's a good song. Some days are and some days aren't. And then Let the Cane Fields Burn from Mr. Graham Connors from his North 25 Years On album. Yeah, you're the Crazy Wolf Man on your crazy station here in the heart of Mackay. Let's go from the 60s to the 80s.

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There you go, a couple for Sandy and Carl on this Friday night. Got a bit of Beatles coming up next with Roll Over Beethoven. Hit the head way back in the 60s. Also a bit of The Boys Light Up from Ozzy Crawl from their 2004 Australian Legends album that they're bringing out earlier than that. But that's all good. And that's going out to the boys at Slady working on the car. Good on you, boys. Keep working hard. And Freddie Mercury, of course, the famous Queen and Made in Heaven, finishing off this little bracket with a Neil Diamond. Yep, a classic. Red, red wine. Don't mind the odd red, red wine. That's for real. I know Cheryl's enjoying it tonight. Alrighty, here you go.

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0: Joe Diamond on a Friday night. Fantastic. Red, red wine. Don't mind the red, red wine myself, actually. Got a bit of Pinball Wizard, See Me, Feel Me from the New Seekers. I like the New Seekers, and I always have and always will. And if you don't, I'm sorry. I feel sorry for you. Because I reckon they're a great band. They just didn't stick together long enough. We've also got a bit of Heroes from David Bowie, because it's a favourite of mine. And it's for Mickey and Dole. So we're going to play that. Also for Claire. Yeah. Claire is a lovely lady. And this is for Claire. It's called Gilbert O'Sullivan. And it's from 1972, from the Back to Front album. And it is named Claire. And also Pretty Amazing Grace. Yeah, it's a great track for Neil Diamond, especially for Claire as well. There you go. Finish off his little bracket with Goodbye, Yellow Brick Road, because I can. Further, we'll start off with Heroes from David Bowie, because I can. Here it is. Enjoy.
1: Thank you. We've had a lovely, lovely evening.

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There he is, Mr. Elton John. From his album Goodbye Yellow Brick Road and a song to make his mark on a Friday night. Well, got a song now been requested by Sandy from out the beach from Catriona. I've never heard it before. It's called Love Me When I'm Old, which is probably a good thing. Yeah, certainly need a bit of love when you're old. That's real. Beach Boys as well from 1962 from their Surfing Safari. And I've got going out especially to Cheryl on this Friday night a bit of Gypsy from Fleetwood Mac because I can. A bit of Eagles with Take It to the Limit and finishing off with Candle in the Wind. So enjoy those, Cheryl. I know you will. Firstly, though, let's have a listen to a song. I've never heard it. It's always a first time for me.

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You can join me on a Saturday night from 8 p.m. for some great music, special themes, and lots of fun. So if you're having a party or just chilling out, the place to be is with your radio on 4CRM, Community Radio Mackay, 107.5 on the top of your FM dial. 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

Sir Elton John from 1974. Yep, and his good album he released then. And if only had making it Goodbye Yellow Brick Road. Already had one more request or two from the Shoal Point kid. He wants a bit of Blame It on the Bossa Nova from Edie Gormy. And a bit of Bird Dog. Found him for you, mate. Also got a bit of New Seekers because I reckon they're good for 1972 and Beg, Steal or Borrow, especially for Cheryl because she likes the New Seekers, I'm sure. And also, what else we got? Do You Want a Boogie from Robin Jolly from Mickey. He wanted that one. And one of my favourites from Jeffrey Beck from his 1967 singles release, Hi-Ho Silver Lining. Oh yeah, why not? Let's go.

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Jeffrey Beck from 1967. Hi-ho, Silver Lining. Hey, what a good old track. Fantastic. I had a call from Stasha. She's asked for a bit of Connie Francis and a bit of a song, When the Sun Says Goodbye to the Mountain. And also Susan McCain from 1983 and And then Connie Francis, Everybody Somebody's Fool. Yep, she likes it. There's a couple of tracks, so find them for you. Also got a bit of Lonely Days and Lonely Nights from 1970, from 2 years on, with the Bee Gees. The Hollies from their 1978 20 Golden Greats album, Look Through Any Window. Finishing off with Another Day in Paradise from the man we all know. Well, he's not singing as much as he used to, but he's going to sing tonight because he can. Alrighty, firstly though, let's have a listen to this one from 1983 and When the Sun Says Goodbye to the Mountain.

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Oh yeah, Phil Collins, he's a legend. Paradise, fantastic. Had a call from Ronnie from the Leap, he's still awake, and he wanted a bit of Aqua, and also a bit of Right Said Fred from late great Bernie Gribbins, who played many of the Wombles, that's what I was trying to think of, and yeah, he did that for many years. Was that a call from Mars Daughter, who wanted a bit of Wasted Days and Wasted Nights? It's a good little song, so from Billy, who sings that now? I could hear somewhere. Yeah, John Mellencamp, yep, and Bruce Springsteen. Also got a bit of Dr. Jones from Aqua. And also, what else do we have? Oh, yeah, of course, Right Said Fred from Bernard. And they're both going out to the lady from the Leap. And Wasted Days, Wasted Nights. Got a bit of Mr. Postman from the Carpenters. And Down the Boondocks and Billy Joe Royal, as I said, all happening. We've got a bit of Fleetwood as well, because we can, but Go Your Own Way to start us off tonight. Here we go.

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1: Both of us together, one each end, and steady as we go. 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

0: I said to Charlie, we'll just have to leave it, set it on the landing, that's all. You see, the trouble with Fred is he's too hasty. 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
1: 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Turn it up.

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go. Coming up the country from the Canned Heat from 96-8 from the Living the Blues album. Alrighty, getting towards the end of the show now. About 50 minutes to 40 minutes to go. We got a bit of the Soldier, Tin Soldier from Small Faces from the 73 non-album single. You May Be Right from Mr. Billy Joel from his Glass Houses 1980 album. It's Raining Men from the Weather Girls from an 82 album called Success. For all the Metro Girls and a bit of Jet from Mr. Paul McCartney. Of course, formerly one of the beatniks of the Beatles, as you call them. Awesome.

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0: Wolfman. Gonna finish off now a bit of Delta Dawn from Hell and Ready from the Classics album. Bit of Stumbling In from Susie Q and Smokey. Creedence Clearwater with Down on the River, down in the corner from their ultimate album. The Air That I Breathe, of course, from the Hollies. A Good Heart, Fergal Sharkey, from May of 1985. And finishing off tonight with Smoke on the Water from Deep Purple. Hey, keep safe and have a great weekend, and I'll be back with you again next Friday night, bringing music to make you smile. God bless and bye for now.
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0: 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And a huge thanks to the Community Radio Network who supported us over more than three decades, believe it or not. Great to have your company. Tekka's Rock and Blues Show is the program, playing the newest rock for you, the newest rock and blues, our acoustic segment every hour, plus some classic rock, got some great live tracks for you as well. A big shout out to each and every one of you boys and girls out there in rock and blues land. And a huge shout out to all our volunteers, the SES services across the country, and the ones that aren't by the SES. Are there any emergency services, hospital staff from top to bottom, boy do I owe them a quid. The truckers, cabbies and everyone working nights and day shift, and police department and the AMBOs as well. So good to have your company. And talking of truckers, we have a new segment coming up this week. We've been looking after everybody for decades. And I think it's time to give the truckies a Guernsey. So that's coming up probably the latter part of the first hour. Stay tuned for that. That's going to be a regular every week. We appreciate the truckies, the boys and girls that keep our company afloat, our country afloat, riding on the back of their trailers. Good stuff. Yeah, where was I up to? I've forgotten. Hey, and as recommended by the CBAA network, we're required to mention that this little program may have some occasional coarse language, but boy, have I got some stuff. Kicked it off with the latest one by the boys from Oz, Greg Noonan and the General Jacksons of their new album, or their current album, called This Is a Recording. This is a recording. And that's a track called Hustler. Good song, huh? Released on Red Denim Records. Coming up on the first hour, another new track by the boys and girl from Cairns, Mississippi Shakedown, off their new album, The Cost of Living Is Killing Me. Got the new single by Deep Purple off the album. Check the name, Splat. That's the name of it. Ian Gillan and the boys. I think they sound better as they get older. It's a good album. I haven't got the whole lot, but we will do in weeks to come. That's coming up for you. Yes. Mentioned last week, we have the new Joe Bonamassa recorded live at Cork in Ireland. It's called The Spirit of Rory, and we have our very own Lockie Doley playing keyboards on this whole album, and our very own Mahalia Barnes doing backup vocals. So we've got a lot of Australian content in this, and I think I mentioned last week, it's my favourite, or the best, live album for 2026 so far, bar none. And it's released on JNR. That's coming up. A new one by an outfit from Florida, the Shaylin Band, off her new album Chapter 3. Some great acoustic stuff for you. A bit of classic rock from the boys from the UK back to 77, Spider. Instrumental break by the late Jimmy Reed. Another great track by the lady we featured last week, Paula McMahon from Oz, with a good track. Our Rory Gallagher tribute this week. Rory gets another Guernsey off the Irish tour back to 74. That was one of the first vinyl records I bought, a double live album. I bought it from a local shop. They were having a discount sale to get rid of all the albums. And I bought it off my mate behind the counter for $4. And I think my grandson's got it now. We've got it on CD, of course. But he loves it as well. A bit of archive rock, some Les Garsky in the Daily Blues from over in the West. Bit of Oz Rock and Blues by Blind Lemon from, I think they're from Busy. Our trucking song coming up this week. I'll tell you about it when we get there. And a bit of rock and roll by Eddie Medusa from Sweden. Some girl rock by Wolf Alice from the UK, and a ton more as well. You know the deal, stay with me. Without you, guys, we ain't got a gig. Well, we have, but geez, boring. Okay, let's get in with Mr. Dennis Jones off his album from last year called About Time. He's from Maryland in the US, and this is Mr. Dennis Jones with Hell. You're with Tech. Love having your company. G'day, guys.
1: 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Tekka's Rock and Blues Show.

0: Yeah, what a good track. That's for you boys and girls out there that love your rock and blues and you need a drink. Me too. I'm looking at it. It's a glass of water. Yeah, good track. That's Australia's Own, the boys from and girl from Cairns. That is Jeff and Jan Cripps and crew. They are Mississippi Shakedown. The new album is out called The Cost of Living is Killing Me. I Need a Drink. Thanks to Lane Ray Records. Check the boy and girl out on Facebook, Mississippi Shakedown. And before that, it's the Dennis Jones off his album About Time. And that was Hell, released on Blue Rock Records. Hey, got the new one by Deep Purple, Mr. Gillen and his crew. He's 80 now. And I still think they rock as good as they ever did way back to 1971. Can you believe that? Probably because I can't hear as good. But this is their brand new single off the album Splat. This is Deep Purple with Arrogant Boy. You talking to me?
1: You heard it here first. Another exclusive track.

0: Yeah, how good is that, eh? The Boys been around since late 60s, and for you young people who haven't grown up with Deep Purple, that's what they sounded like back in the 70s. Now they're in their 80s, and that's what they sound like now. The brand new album's available in stores through Ear Music. It's called Splat, and that was a track called Arrogant Boy. Good track. I hope you dug it. Okay, my friends, the album, the live album of the year for me. I've been waiting weeks for this, and it features our very own, Australia's own Lachie Doley on keys, Mahalia Barnes on backing vocals. This is the brand newie by Joe Bonamassa, recorded live at Cork in the Marquee Club in Ireland. It's called The Spirit of Rory. He's 49, and I think he's still one of my faves of all time. This is Joe Bonamassa, Bullfrog Blues, live.
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0: Yeah, man, sensational. I tell you, if that doesn't, I don't know. All I know is that all the hair on the back of my head stood up. Well, it would have if I had some. The best live album of the year, if you're a blues lover and you love what Tech plays for you, grab a copy of that album. It's called Live, The Spirit of Rory, Joe Bonamassa Live at Cork at the Marquee Club in Ireland. Grab it. Oh, it's in stores. I've seen it. Okay. Next up, a newie by a lady from Florida. Her and her band is the Shaylin Band off her new album called Chapter 3. Coming up after this, we'll have our Acoustic by 2, which is a couple of good tracks for you. But this is the Shaylin Band and Make Your Move with Tech.
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0: Yeah, love some new good Aussie blues for you. That's the new one by Shane Flew and Matt Ross from Sydney off their new album Once Upon a Long Time Ago. Independent artists, check the guys out on Facebook. Shane Flew and Matt, I love it. Matt Ross, and that's My Baby's Eyes. I love it. And before that, not really an acoustic album, but I, you know, everything's, nothing's acoustic when it's recorded on a microphone, is it? That's Mr. Matt Anderson from Canada off his album Honest Man. And that was a thing called Last Surrender. I love the big horn section. It's got that 60s Motown bluesy kind of album track, doesn't it? Yeah, it does, Tech. Yes, so that, my friends, is our acoustic by two. Just going back to Joe Bonamassa's live album, it noticed that Lockie Doley was lucky enough to play Joe's Hammond B3, a 63 model that he supplied for that concert over in Ireland. A Hammond owned by Joe since, well, he didn't own it since 63 because he probably wasn't born then. No. But that was just a bit of useless info. And you hear the Hammond on that is sensational. We're so lucky to have great players in our country that are going, that can go off and tour with Joe Bonamassa and the likes of people like him with Mahalia Barnes, backup vocalist, and she's done that for a long time. One of my favourite Australian vocalists is she. Okay, my friends, it is time now for our classic rock. Back to 77, the boys from the UK, Cole Harkness and the Crew, off a single, Classic Rock. This is Spider, Back to the Wall.
1: Another all-time rock and roll classic.

Yeah, nice little bit of punkster stuff there for you, isn't it? That Spider off the album, off the single from 1977. They're from the UK, Back to the Wall. That, my friends, is our classic rock. Bit of punkster stuff from the early 70s. You know what? I used to dig what they used, the way they used to wear. 60s was better. Rockers and the mods. I was one of the rockers. I had hair. Yeah, all the way down my back. Now it's all the way down my back, but it's just old people's hair. Hey, instrumental break time. Let's go back, put the kettle on. I have nothing today, glass of water. Jimmy Reed, the late and great from 1959. Put the kettle on, my friends. Little thing called Rockin' with Reed. You're with Tech.

0: Yeah. Do you notice something there, boys and girls? The same three chords as we're using today, most blues tracks. And that's what dug me as a kid. Boy, that was a long time ago. That's our instrumental break, my friends. The late Jimmy Reed, who passed away at just 50 years of age, back to 59. 1959, that album, Rockin' with Reed. Hey, my friends, the lady we featured last week on our instrumental break, she's a damn fine singer as well. I've never heard of her before, I'm honest, but we have now. I've got some tracks of hers. Paula McMahon from Australia. It's off an album called A Lifetime Addiction to the Blues from 2020, of course, on Big Rock Records. I know a lot of boys in bands have been playing this song, me included, for years. It was written by Casey Douglas back in 1948. Everyone still asks, what's a Mercury? One of the best cars back in the 50s and 40s. This is Australia's own Paula McMahon with Mercury Blues.
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0: Yeah, what a good Aussie product for you right there. I love that song. Been playing it for years. That is Australia's own Paula McMahon off the album A Life, Time of Addiction to the Blues, thanks to Big Rock Records and the late Chris Turner as well. And that's Mercury Blues, my friends. Now it is time for our tribute albums track. And this week it is Rory Gallagher's turn. I go back to the Irish tour, recorded in Belfast, Dublin and Cork, three different concerts in 1974. One of the first double live albums I ever bought, I told you. It was on in a cheap shop. My mate was behind the counter. Having sale, getting rid of all the vinyl records way back then, cost me $4. And my grandson's got it now, and I've got the CD. And you're going to hear it right now off the album Back, Irish Tour, 1974. This is, of course, another great track that we'll be playing in weeks to come off the Joe Bonamassa Live, The Spirit of Rory. But this is Rory doing it, 1974, Back to My Stomping Ground. Good on you, Rory. Here's Tech.
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0: Yeah, how good was the man? Fantastic, huh? Back to 1974, our tribute to the late Rory Gallagher, back in my stomping ground off the Irish Tour album. Okay, finishing off our number one, cruising into our number two is our Archive Rock. And you know, every now and again you hear a song that you've heard for decades and you just love the feel of it. This is one I haven't played for you for a long time, but it's a band from the UK called Bebop Deluxe. The album was released in 1978. It was called Drastic Plastic, featuring Bill Nelson on guitar and vocals. Good band. And check this out. And we'll be back, yeah, just in time to say goodbye for the first hour. This is Bebop Deluxe with Panic in the World.
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But hey, if you're leaving us now, we'd love to have your company again next week. Let's finish off our number one with this great track, Bebop Deluxe, Panic in the World.

0: 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And, of course, thanks again to the Community Radio Network for having Tekka's Rock and Blues Show for many years, and it's well appreciated as well. Hey, great to have your company. If you've just joined us for hour number two, it is so good to have you back from last week. And of course, if you've come back just from the other side, you're more than welcome. What a way to kick it off, huh? Is there's certain types of music that get me, and that's one of them. I love it. That's our archive rock for this hour, if you've just joined us. A band from the UK featuring Bill Nelson on guitar and vocals. That is Bebop Deluxe, off the album Drastic Plastic and Panic in the World. Just a great riff, probably basic, but like this, I just love it. I haven't played it for ages, but the moment I hit go and that riff comes out, it gets me. Hope it got you as well. You might go and chase the album up. Okay, hour number two is underway. Okay, Australia's own, the boys from over in West Albany, in fact, Les Garski and the Daily Blues Band, off their self-titled album from earlier this year. This great version of Folsom Prison Blues, but it's Albany Prison Blues. You're with Tech. Love having your company, boys and girls.
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0: Yeah, good track, isn't it? That's our Oz classic rock and blues for this hour. That is the outfit from Brizzy, way back to 2004. It's off the Blues Oz compilation that was put together by a lot of local bands by a guy from Canberra. Blind Lemon with Keys to the Highway. The old Bill Brunsey classic, good track, isn't it, hey? Remember I mentioned at the top of the hour, we're going to do Guernsey for the Truckers. I think it's time. I think it's time. Remember that ad on telly? Okay, it's off the album Natural Born Trucker, Australia's own Truck and Bill Ingram and Doc Guitar, which is the late Chris Turner. They call themselves the Truck and Bill and Doc Guitar, they call themselves. I'm not sure, but if Bill's listening, he'll know. Bill Ingram was a trucker and a bit of a songwriter, and he walked into the studio and asked Chris, "I've got some music, do you want to have a go at putting it out?" And Chris Wilson said, "Of course." And they did. And this is our first truckin' song for you. I hope you dig it. The truckies, the boys and girls, carry our country in their trailers and very important to this little bloke. This is the boys. This is Truckin' Bill and Doc Guitar with Windscreen Wiper Blues.
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0: Sweet Wife of Blues.
1: Yeah, 10-4, good buddy. Oh. Should have stuck me raincoat on. Isn't that a good track? That was for you truckers, everyone, boys and girls in the country or in the world, if you listen to us around the planet. That was Truckin' Bill and Doc Guitar with Windscreen Wiper Blues. Yep, love it. Beep, beep. Okay, next, it's time for a bit of rock and roll. The boy from Sweden, I speak of Eddie Medusa off the album Collection. He passed away in 2002 at just 53 years of age, but he played some good rockabilly, and this is one of them. This is The Wanderer. You're with Tech.
2: Rock and roll! Oh.

Yeah, it never ceases to amaze me, the versions I can find of some of the classic songs. I love that with the big brass section. That is the late Eddie Meduza off the album The Collection from 91. And that was The Wanderer. I think old Dion will be pretty happy with that. Okay, it is time for some girl rock for you. And this is Wolf Alice from the UK off the album My Love Is Cool. Yeah, right. Mine is too. This is Wolf Alice, all for you girls. A little thing called Moaning Lisa Smile.

0: I have to say, every now and again, which is not very often, we play a song that's pretty, sorry, girls, that wasn't the best song I've ever heard. So that's just been written off the list. But that was Wolf Alice. Good on you, Wolf. Moaning Lisa Smile. I'm moaning. Hey, it is time for a bit of live stuff for you now. This is the boy from Germany, Jimmy Reiter, recorded live. And this is Hooked, recorded live.
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You want to rock? Tekka's got that. You want blues? Tekka's got that too. Turn it up to 11. That's how we roll right here.

0: Yeah, that's a bit of rock from Australia's own Flowers for Jane, off just a single released independently. Check them on Facebook. And that is Greedy Rich Boy. And before that, Mr. Jimmy Ryder. I love his stuff live. Good player, isn't he? That's recorded live in three different countries, released on, I love the record label, Pogo Pop. Pogo Pop Records. And that was Hooked Live. Hey, it is time for our acoustic by two, my friends, and this is the boys from Kansas, Dunstan Arbuckle and Matt Woods, off the album self-titled, independent release. This is a track called V8 Ford. I'll go ahead, one of them.
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0: jerks gonna see some clowns.
1: Yeah. That's Australia's own Mick Kidd and Dave Bright off their new album called Borderline Blues. That's a track called Clowns. Just reading on the liner notes here, and loads of the tracks were recorded in studios, but all the other tracks, including that one, were recorded in motorhomes, churches, showgrounds, caravan parks, and on the road between Broadbeach, Bendigo, Brusselton, Calliope, Corrigan, Canberra, Coffs Harbour, Mission Beach, Margaret River. My God, they got around a bit. But that's a great album. Must have been done in a church by the feel of it. A good one. Australia's Own, Mick Kidd and Dave Blight. Check them out through Facebook. And before that, Dunstan Arbuckle and Matt Woods with V8 Ford. Remember I said I had one of those? Last time I seen it, the wheel and the wrecker had squashed it to about 2 foot square. Yeah, it fell over. Oh, can't believe it. Time's against us, boys and girls. Okay, the boys from Tennessee off the album See You Down the Road. This is Matt Mann and the Shine Runners, Red Lips and Rock and Roll Hips.
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0: Yeah, I dig the boy. That's a good track. That's Matt Mann and the Shine Runners off the album See You Down the Road, and Red Lips and Rock and Roll Hips. Hey, my friends, I've never been known to play any kind of rap stuff in this program, but there's one song that used to get me way back in the 80s. The Beastie Boys, of course, Mike D and King Ad Rock from New York City. They became famous when they done support to Madonna, and everyone booed them off the stage for their music. 2 years later, this thing went to the top of the charts. This is our classic rock, unusual for me. This is Beastie Boys. You gotta fight for your right to pocktail.
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0: Wow, that is Australia's own, the lady from Melbourne. Great singer, isn't she? That's our very own Andrea Meyer off a Blues Train album from 2012. It's off one of her albums. That's Watch Me Work It. Gee, she's a good player, good singer, got a great set of pipes. Good one, Andrea. And before that, I just dig it. That is Beastie Boys, You Gotta Fight For Your Right To Party. Going Home with Eric Clapton for you, recorded live off the album One More Car, One More Rider from 2001. This is Cocaine.
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0: Yeah, what a great way to finish off this week's program, boys and girls. Eric Clapton with Cocaine, back to 2001, recorded live off the album One More Car, One More Rider. And that, my friends, concludes this week's little program. That concludes Tekka's Rock and Blues show for this week. This little program originated from studios in Mildura, Victoria, Australia. Been great having your company, and look forward to it again next week on the station that you're on right now. You want to contact Tek, easy as, terryiredale@gmail.com. 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And grab us on Facebook, we will as well. 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And there we will be. Okay. Until we meet again on the wireless next week, have a great week. Take care of everything on the planet. And, yeah, we'll get back on to some stuff next week. Going to leave you with Joe Flipp from, where's he from? No, oh, Minnesota. With a great version of Little Wing Live. Have a great week. Until we meet again on the old wireless. Hey, from Tek. Bye, y'all.
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2: Big black cloud on a yellow plane. 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

in New York City a few months ago, and the garbage and the trash men were on strike. I'm talking about the maintenance people for the city. What they were trying to do was they were trying to get a little more money, you know, get a little raise in pay.

from Swingin' Sinatra to The Energetic Pink. I'll play it. From 1960 rockers, The Rolling Stones, to Australia's favourite pop princess, Kylie Minogue. I'll play it. From Johnny Cash to Joe Dolts. Joe Dolts? I wanna blame Joe Dolts. 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

This is Graham Connors, you know, the local, who sings and writes about life in Queensland and a lot about Mackay. Okay, but you can hear me all the time on 4CRM.

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1: Hello, I'm Kim Cartwright. The Albanese government says it will fight a US decision to increase tariffs on Australian goods. Here's Federal Politics editor Michael Packey.
2: While Labor members are here in Adelaide debating policy issues, the Trump administration lobbed a grenade, increasing the tariff on some Australian goods sold to the US to 12.5%. The United States argues Australia, along with 59 other countries, need to be penalised because they haven't done enough to stop buying products from countries who use slave labour. Trade Minister Don Farrell says the hike is unjustified.
3: This is the wrong decision that the Americans have made.
2: Opposition leader Angus Taylor says it's not the act of a friend.
4: And they shouldn't impose taxes on our exports to the United States.
2: Australian beef, copper and pharmaceuticals will remain tariff-free. Michael Packey, Adelaide.
1: Queensland has recorded its first suspected H5 bird flu case, bringing Australia's total to 17. Amy Drew reports.
5: A dead petrel washed up on Moreton Island, and samples have now been sent to the CSIRO for further testing. The state's primary industries minister says there is no need to panic, but the Invasive Species Council warns we are likely to see more cases across the country. Officials are emphasising there are no detections in poultry or the wider agriculture industry. The public is being urged to continue reporting sick or dead wild birds to the Emergency Animal Disease Hotline. Amy Drew, Brisbane.
1: A 12-year-old Perth girl allegedly stabbed by her brother this week has now left hospital. Her 16-year-old sibling remains in custody. He's due in court next month, charged over her injuries and their mother's murder. Qantas's new ultra-long-haul Project Sunrise aircraft has landed in Melbourne. The specially adapted Airbus A350 is designed to fly non-stop through ultra-long-haul Project Sunrise aircraft has landed in Melbourne. The specially adapted Airbus A350 is designed

0: generated children on the 68-year-old's devices during a raid on his home last month. He remains on bail and will be sentenced in September. Police have charged a woman with making anti-Semitic comments to a group gathered at the site of the Bondi terror attack. Sydney Swans players were being hosted by members of the Jewish community, including a victim of the shooting, when the 67-year-old allegedly made the comments at Archer Park. Briefly, the federal government has raised travel warnings for Bahrain and Kuwait to level 4, do not travel. And the last Australian soldier to have fought in the Kokoda Track campaign, Reginald James Shard, has died. RSL Australia confirming he passed peacefully, aged 102. This is Air News. Two close games of NRL as round 21 continued last night. Here's Terry Daniel.
1: The South Sydney Rabbitohs have defeated the Melbourne Storm in a close game, 28-26. The lead changed four times across the 80 minutes. Melbourne's final hopes are all but gone, especially with skipper Harry Grant going down with a hamstring injury. South's Cody Walker told Nine he was happy they got the 2 points.
2: Yeah, just pleased with the win. You know, we've done it ugly and it's something that we needed at this time of the season. I just thought our start really set us up for a good win. Credit has to go to, you know, Melbourne. They fought their way back, you know, quality across the park. So, yeah, just happy we got the 2 points, to be fair.
1: Earlier, the Sydney Roosters defeated the Newcastle Knights in a 23-22 victory. The result marks five straight wins for the Roosters. Daly Cherry-Evans scored the winning field goal. He told Fox League it's great to nail it when it matters.
3: Just very fortunate that we were able to get the job done tonight. We played a really good night side tonight. They kept battling to the end. They had some really big injuries tonight, but they just kept showing up.
1: Terry Daniel, Air Sport.
0: In AFL action, the Dockers have defeated the Eagles 16-16, 112 to 6-6, 42, Fremantle marking their 17th win of the season. Geelong has triumphed over Melbourne 18-9, 117 to 14-13, 97. And Australia's women's wheelchair basketball team has been defeated by England at the Commonwealth Games 16-6. Australian Independent Radio News.
4: 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Eligibility is around older homes and lower income households.
5: If you are thinking about heading out on the water between Bolton and St Lawrence today, you can expect southeasterly winds at 15 to 20 knots, seas around 1.5 metres with an easterly swell around 1 metre offshore, and partly cloudy conditions have been forecast. Here in Mackay, we are expecting a mostly sunny day today with our top temperatures set to reach 23 degrees right across the weekend.
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5: A very good morning and welcome to the Saturday Morning Breakfast Show. My name's Mike, with you right through to 9 o'clock this morning, and we will be crossing for more Australian independent radio news coming your way on the hour at 7 o'clock. Right now, we'll be checking out some birthdays and events that happened on this day in history, just like this one. It was on this day in 1969. Neil Young appeared with Crosby, Stills and Nash for the very first time when he played at the Fillmore East in New York. Neil Young was initially asked to help out with live material only, but ended up joining the group on and off for the next 30 years. Let's hear a track from Crosby, Stills, Nash and Young. Here is Woodstock. We'll be right back.

Crosby, Stills, Nash and Young, that was Woodstock. Something else that did happen on this day in history, it was on this day in 1970, the Carpenters started a four-week run at number one on the US singles charts with They Long To Be Close To You. It was the first of three US number ones. The song was originally offered to Herb Alpert, who said he didn't feel comfortable singing the line, so they sprinkled moondust in your hair. Let's hear from the Carpenters. Here is They Long To Be Close To You.

The Carpenters, that was close to you. Someone that is celebrating a birthday today, Jim McCaddy, best known as the drummer for the Yardbirds, 83 years old today, so happy birthday to you. Here is a top five they had on the charts back in 1965. This one's called For Your Love.

the Yardbirds. That was For Your Love. Someone that would have been celebrating a birthday today, Tom Dawes from the band Circle, would have been 82 years old. He died back in October of 2007. Let's hear a top five they had on the US charts back in 1966. It is the band Circle and Red Rubber Ball.

Hello, this is Peter Noon, Herman from Herman's Hermits. And if you want to be into something good like me, stay tuned to Mike right here on 4CRM, my favourite radio station in Mackay.

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5: That's right. Always a great listen. And don't forget, you can catch Nell with Nellie's Country from midday today right through to 3 o'clock right here on 4CRM. A very good morning and great to have your company on the Saturday morning breakfast show. My name's Mike, with you right through to 9 o'clock this morning. Right now, someone else that is blowing out the candles today, Bruce Woodley from the Seekers, 84 years old, so happy birthday to you. Let's hear one of their tracks. This one's called I Am Australian.

The Seekers, that was I Am Australian. Something else that did happen on this day in history, it was on this day in 1995. Grammy Award-winning country music singer and songwriter Charlie Rich died in his sleep at the age of 62. He had a US number one on the charts back in 1974 with his next track. It's called The Most Beautiful Girl in the World.

The late Charlie Rich, that was the most beautiful girl. Something else did happen on this day in history. It was on this day in 1960. Roy Orbison reached number 2 on the US singles charts with Only the Lonely. It was his very first hit. The song was turned down by the Everly Brothers and Elvis Presley, so Roy decided to record the song himself. Let's have a listen.

Roy Orbison, that was Only the Lonely. Something else did happen on this day in history. It was on this day in 1984. Willie Mae, Big Mama Thornton, died at the age of 58 in Los Angeles of heart and liver complications. Let's hear one of her tracks. This one's called Ball and Chain.

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1: That's right. Always a great listen. And don't forget, you can catch Uncle Fester with the Blues Show from 3 o'clock this afternoon right through to 5 p.m. right here on 4CRM. We will be crossing for all the latest Australian independent radio news coming your way on the hour at 7 o'clock this morning. That is followed by a full weather update. Right now, helping us up toward news time, someone else that is celebrating a birthday today, Mark Clark, 76 years old. Mark is part of Uriah Heep. Let's hear one of their tracks. This one's called Stealin'.

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3: 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And I hope, like me, you're enjoying a sunny side up breakfast with Mike on 4CRM FM.

0: I'm having breakfast with air. I'm having breakfast with...
1: I can't say it! Lisa! Can you say it, please?
0: I'm having breakfast with Michael for Sarah. We've been

0: the new Queensland government is helping kids get active and play their favourite sport with $200 play-on sports vouchers. 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
3: Hello, I'm Kim Cartwright. Australia's agricultural minister says while the discovery of bird flu in Queensland is disappointing, it shows biosecurity measures are working. Further testing will be carried out after a dead petrel found on Moreton Island initially tested positive for the H5 strain. There have now been 17 confirmed cases around the country. Julie Collins maintains there have been no mass mortalities in Australia.
4: Nor is there any evidence of spread to any other animal populations at this time. There is also no evidence currently of any infections in our poultry or agriculture system, and the risk to human health remains low. As you would be aware, our government has been preparing for this.
3: The opposition says America's decision to impose higher tariffs on Australian goods is not the act of a friend. Australia, along with 59 other countries, will pay a 12.5% levy on goods that are sold into the US market. The United States claims the penalty is necessary because Australia is buying products from countries who use slave labour. Liberal leader Angus Taylor says that decision is ludicrous.
5: We're dead against it. We'll work with the government and others to do everything we can to roll that back. And I call on all my parliamentary colleagues to flat out oppose this tariff increase and to impose tariffs being imposed on Australian exports.
3: Do not travel to Bahrain and Kuwait. That's the advice from the federal government, who's raised travel warnings to level 4. Australians in the region are being urged to consider leaving whilst commercial flights remain available. The WA government is moving ahead with its plan to build more houses near train stations across Perth. The Station Precincts Improvement Plan aims to provide more high-density developments in well-connected locations, including Cottesloe and Mossman Park. WA Planning and Lands Minister John Kerry says he expects some pushback from the western suburbs.
6: The western suburbs have been, we don't want this. Well, we all have a responsibility when it comes to enabling infill. It can't be the same suburbs of the inner north or the city that take density. It has to be all communities.
3: The plans will be released for public consultation later this year. Experts are reminding people of the importance of medical supervision amid a fresh warning about the rare risk of blindness linked to drugs such as Ozempic. People with diabetes or high cholesterol using GLP-1 drugs may experience a loss of blood flow to their eyes. Australian Medical Association President Dr. Danielle McMullen says even uncommon K1 drugs may experience a loss of blood flow to their eyes. Australian Medical Association

0: 132 other entrants to win. This is Air News. The West Coast Eagles ran hot early. However, Fremantle switched into action in the second half to take a huge win. Terry Daniel with last night's AFL results.
1: The Fremantle Dockers have scored a huge 70-point win against the West Coast Eagles in the local clash in Perth. The Dockers sit comfortably at the top of the AFL ladder. Murphy Reid on Fox Footy explained how they powered on after half-time.
2: Obviously, it was quite a tight contest up until half-time, and we had the game looking the way we wanted to. We knew we had to play in our front half, and we sort of just weren't converting our options, and thought we finished off well and kept our head in the game, and yeah, we did really well.
1: Final score, Frio 16-16, 112 to West Coast 6-6, 42. In the earlier game, the Geelong Cats have defeated Melbourne by 20 points, 18-9, 117 to 14-13, 97 at the MCG.
0: The Rabbitohs triumphed over the Storm 28-26 in NRL, the Roosters defeating the Knights 23-22, the result marking five straight wins for the Chooks. Roosters coach Trent Robinson says his side still has work to do if they want the premiership.
3: Overall, I thought the end, our end of sets were really poor. I think that cost us a lot of field position. We had four 20-metre restarts at half-time against us from our kicking.
0: Socceroos midfielder Paul Okon Jr. has officially signed with German club FC Köln after his standout performances at the World Cup. Gold to Jenna Forrester and bronze to Hannah Fredericks for Australia in the women's 200-metre backstroke at the Commonwealth Games. Australian Independent Radio News.
4: 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Eligibility is around older homes and lower income households.
5: For coastal waters between Bowen and St Lawrence, you can expect southeasterly winds at 15 to 20 knots today. Seas around 1.5 metres with an easterly swell around 1 metre offshore, and partly cloudy conditions have been forecast. Here in Mackay, we are expecting a mostly sunny day today with our top temperatures set to reach 23 degrees right across the week.
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5: A very good morning and great to have your company on the Saturday Morning Breakfast Show. My name's Mike, with you right through to 9 o'clock this morning, and we will be crossing for more Australian independent radio news coming your way on the hour at 8 o'clock. Right now, something else that did happen on this day in history. It was on this day in 1971. T-Rex were at number one on the singles charts with this track. It is called Get It On.

The late Mark Bolan and T-Rex, that was Get It On. Something else did happen on this day in history. It was on this day in 1964. The Beatles' third album, A Hard Day's Night, started a 21-week run at the top of the UK charts. This was the first Beatles album to be recorded entirely on four-track tape, allowing for good stereo mixes. Let's hear the title track to that album.

0: The Beatles with the title track to their album A Hard Day's Night. And while we're on Beatles, it was on this day in 2010 Paul McCartney's former wife Heather Mills told the press that the trauma and pain she went through after losing her leg in a traffic accident was nothing compared to the way she felt after she and the former Beatle Paul McCartney split up. The two separated in 2006 after 4 years of marriage and went on to fight a bitter public divorce battle, which saw her gain $38.9 million in the settlement. Let's hear a track from Sir Paul McCartney. This one's called Daytime, Nighttime Suffering.
1: Whoa.

Sir Paul McCartney, that was Daytime Nighttime Suffering. Something else did happen on this day in history. It was on this day in 2003. Eric Braun from American psychedelic rock band Iron Butterfly died of cardiac failure at the age of 52. Braun was just 16 years old when he joined Iron Butterfly, who had a hit on the charts back in 1968 with this track. It's called In a Garden of Vida.

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2: 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It's a rocket flying in space.
0: We sometimes get distracted.
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0: The sugar mills are crushing. Be alert when approaching cane train crossings and don't take risks. It's just not worth it.
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5: A very good morning and great to have your company on the Saturday morning breakfast show. My name's Mike, with you right through to 9 o'clock this morning. Right now, someone that would have been celebrating a birthday today, Manny Charlton, would have been 85 years old. He died back in July of 2022 at the age of 80. Manny was the lead singer for Scottish hard rock band Nazareth. Let's hear something that made the top 10 on the US charts for them back in 1976. Here is their cover of the Everly Brothers' Love Hurts.

The band Nazareth doing their cover of the Everly Brothers' Love Hurts. Someone that is celebrating a birthday today, Verdeen White, the bass player with Earth, Wind and Fire, 75 years old, so happy birthday to you. Here is a top five they had on the charts back in 1981. This one's called Let's Groove.

Earth, Wind and Fire. That was Let's Groove. Something else did happen on this day in history. It was on this day in 1998. Jamiroquai went to number one on the singles charts with this next track. It is called Deeper Underground.

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1: Hi guys, Pummy Phil here. If you're stuck for something to do over Saturday evening between 6 and 8, why not tune into my show, The Pummy Phil Show. 2 hours of stuff. You'll love it. See you there. Baby.
2: Phil. That's right. Always a great listen. And don't forget, you can catch Pop Me Phil from 6 o'clock this evening right through to 8 p.m. right here on 4CRM. We will be crossing for all the latest Australian independent radio news coming your way on the hour at 8 o'clock this morning. That is followed by a full weather update. Right now, helping us up toward news time, it was on this day in 1983, Metallica released their debut studio album, Kill 'Em All. Helping us up toward news time, here is one of the tracks from that album. This one's called Jump in the Fire.

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1: Hello, I'm Kim Cartwright. Economists say the US's latest tariff announcement presents a longer-term threat to global trade. The United States Trade Office announced a tariff of 12.5% on more than 60 countries it claims were not doing enough to eliminate forced labour in supply chains. AMP Chief Economist Shane Oliver says Australia is in a good position to face the levy.
2: Beef, gold, plasma products and copper are exempt from tariffs. So consequently, you know, when you add the numbers up, it's only about two-thirds of our products are exempt, which means that we're not going to be hit that badly.
1: The police officer is recovering in hospital after being shot while responding to an alleged domestic assault on Queensland's Fraser Coast. Dennis O'Kane reports.
3: Police arrived at a Yangaree home just before six last night when a 45-year-old man allegedly opened fire. A first-year constable was struck in the leg, prompting an immediate emergency declaration and a major police response. Specialist officers searched the property where they found the gunman deceased. The wounded officer was initially in a potentially life-threatening condition, but was airlifted to hospital stable. The Ethical Standards Command is now investigating what happened. Dennis O'Kane reporting.
1: Australia's largest dairy processor is closing its major dairy factory in Longwarrie in West Gippsland. Lactalis Australia says the shutdown early next year follows a comprehensive review of its network. The factory employs 53 permanent staff and a number of casual workers. Australian Dairy Farmers President Ben Bennett says unfortunately what's happening is a reality of flooding the local markets with imports.
4: Sadly, it very much is, and it's sort of the reality of a reducing dairy volume in dairy farmers that we've been warning about for a considerable period of time is sort of the, one of the major effects is that closure of production areas, processing areas.
1: The Australian Local Government Association has welcomed growing momentum for fairer council funding at the Labor National Conference. The proposal to restore financial assistance grants to 1% of federal tax revenue is being considered. President Matt Burnett says the policy has support across the party.
5: Hopefully, between the factions and the Labor Party and the National Conference, they'll see that local government needs support and we'll get that 1% we've been fighting for so long.
1: In air entertainment news, Christopher Nolan's The Odyssey is driving the nation's box office to its highest level in 7 years. Cinema Association Australasia figures show the film has grossed $18 million, the biggest opening week for this year. Australia's box office is tracking 17% ahead of figures for last year. And more than $221,000 has been raised and donated by Sydney Airport's annual Lost Property Auction. The proceeds go towards funding more than 9,000 free swimming lessons for kids. Airport spokesperson Liz Sita says it's a vital cause.
6: New stats from the Royal Lifesavers show that only one in two kids finish primary school able to swim the length of a pool. The biggest barrier that people have for swimming lessons is cost. So by donating the money from the Lost Property Auction, we're removing the biggest barrier for families.
1: This is Air News.
7: In the NRL, the South Sydney Rabbitohs have defeated the Melbourne Storm. In the NRL, the South Sydney Rabbitohs have defeated the Melbourne Storm in a

0: Ox League, it's great to nail it when it matters.
1: Just very fortunate that we were able to get the job done tonight. We played a really good night side tonight. They kept battling to the end. They had some really big injuries tonight, but they just kept showing up.
0: In the AFL, the Fremantle Dockers have scored a huge 70-point win against the West Coast Eagles in the local clash in Perth. The Dockers sit comfortably at the top of the AFL ladder. Murphy Reid on Fox Footy explained how they powered on after half-time.
2: Obviously, it was quite a tight contest up until half-time, and we had the game looking the way we wanted to. We knew we had to play in our front half, and we sort of just weren't converting our options, and thought we finished off well and kept our head in the game, and yeah, we did really well.
0: Final score, Frio 16-16-112 to West Coast 6-6-42. In the earlier game, the Geelong Cats have defeated Melbourne by 20 points, 18-9-117 to 14-13-97 at the MCG. Australian Independent Radio News.
3: 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Eligibility is around older homes and lower income households.
4: If you are thinking about heading out on the water between Botwin and St Lawrence today, you can expect southeasterly winds at 15 to 20 knots, seas around 1.5 metres with an easterly swell around 1 metre offshore, and partly cloudy conditions have been forecast. Here in Mackay, we are expecting a mostly sunny day today with our top temperatures set to reach 23 degrees right across the weekend.
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4: A very good morning and great to have your company as we get into the last hour of the Saturday morning breakfast show. My name's Mike, with you right through to 9 o'clock this morning. Right now, something else that did happen on this day in history. It was on this day in 1987. Terence Trent D'Arby went to number one on the album charts with Introducing the Hardline, according to Terence Trent D'Arby. Let's hear a track from that album. Here he is with Sign Your Name.

Terence Trent D'Arby. That was Sign Your Name. Something else did happen on this day in history. It was on this day in 1981. Air Supply went to number one on the US singles charts with The One That You Love, the group's only US number one and the first Australian band to top the US singles chart. Let's hear that track.

Supply, that was the one that you love. Someone that is celebrating a birthday today, Jose Chipito Herrera's 80 years old, so happy birthday to you. He was a member of Santana from 1969 to 1977. Let's hear a track from 1977. It is Santana, and She's Not There.

from 1977. That was Santana, and She's Not There. Something else that did happen on this day in history, it was on this day in 2014, Weird Al Yankovic became the first comedy act to hit the top spot for more than 50 years. Mandatory Fun, Weird Al Yankovic's 14th album and his best-selling since Straight Outta Linwood, which was released in 1991, went to number one on the US album chart. The last comedy album to reach number one in the US was Alan Sherman's My Son the Nut back in 1963. Let's hear a track from Weird Al's Mandatory Fun album. This one's called Word Crimes.

0: Coming up in just a moment, today's horoscope here on 4CRM. It's Saturday, the 25th of July, 2026. Aries, go with the flow. You don't need any more stress. Taurus, you'll have to choose between what you'd like and what's practical. Gemini, there are likely going to be a few bumps in the road coming up. Cancer, an exciting offer will need serious consideration. Leo, don't let what could have been dominate your thoughts. Virgo, you've been more than generous with your time for others lately. Now it's your turn. Libra, some disruption may occur due to changes in the household routine. Scorpio, problems at home are averted if you keep an open mind. Sagittarius, if money worries are troubling you, look for realistic ways to save. Capricorn, you feel entitled to bask in the glory of the success you created. Aquarius, steer clear of those around you with a glass-half-empty attitude. They're getting you down. Pisces, an off-the-cuff comment may be misinterpreted by a partner. And that's today's horoscope. Join us again tomorrow morning at the same time for today's horoscope here on 4CRM, your community station.
1: A very good morning and great to have your company on the Saturday Morning Breakfast Show. My name's Mike, with you right through to 9 o'clock this morning. Right now, something else did happen on this day in history. It was on this day in 2002. Two former members of Destiny's Child settled out of court over the lyrics to Survivor. LaToya Luckett and Latavia Robinson, who left the group in the year 2000, said the song broke an agreement which stops both sides making any public comment of a disparaging nature concerning one another. The line in the song they were suing over said, "You thought I'd be stressed without you, but I'm chillin'. You thought I wouldn't sell without you, sold 9 million. Let's hear the song in question. Here is Destiny's Child and Survivor.

0: am bootylicious.
1: Destiny's Child, that was Survivor. Something else that did happen on this day in history, it was on this day in 2017. Justin Bieber apologised to his fans after cancelling the remaining dates of his Purpose World Tour because of unforeseen circumstances. The move affected 14 dates in Asia and North America, which were coming up over the next 3 months. Let's hear a track from his Purpose album. Here is Justin Bieber and Love Yourself.
2: For all the times that you rain on my parade, and all the clubs you get in using my name. You think you broke my heart, oh girl, for goodness sake.

yourself. Justin Bieber, that was Love Yourself. Someone else that is celebrating a birthday today, Thurston Moore from Sonic Youth, 68 years old, so happy birthday to you. Let's hear one of their tracks. This one's called Teenage Riot.

0: I'm Sandy Kay. 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I love tracking down and chatting to the people who make the music, and I can think of nothing better than putting a smile on your face as together we relive some of the best days of our collective youth. Join me, won't you? Right here on 4CRM Community Radio.
1: That just about wraps up the Saturday morning breakfast show for another week. My name's Mike. Thanks for your company. Take care. Have a fantastic weekend. And don't forget, you can catch me from 5 o'clock this afternoon with 4CRM's album show and from 11 o'clock this morning with the All Oz Hour. I'll leave you with a track from AC/DC because it was on this day in 1980. AC/DC released their sixth internationally released studio album, Back in Black. It was the first AC/DC album recorded without former lead singer Bon Scott, who died on the 19th of February in 1980. The album has sold an estimated 49 million copies worldwide to date. Let's hear a track from Back in Black. It is the first track on the album. Here is Hell's Bell.

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1: Hello, I'm Kim Cartwright. Labor officials are digging into discussions on foreign affairs issues at the final day of the party's national conference. Here's Federal Politics editor Michael Packey.
2: Labor's national conference is entering its third and final day, and while the policy debate has so far been fairly subdued, that's expected to change this morning. Some members are pushing the party to abandon the AUKUS defence pact and downgrade our relationship with the US. The foreign affairs debate will also focus on Israel, with a group of Labor supporters demanding the party take a stronger stance against the state, condemning its actions in Gaza and going as far as removing Australian embassy staff from Tel Aviv. Labor officials are trying to avoid a major fight on the conference floor and reach a compromise on these issues. Michael Packey, Adelaide.
1: Dairy farmers are calling for supermarkets to separate dairy foods from overseas into different labelled cabinets in a move aimed at supporting local farmers. The system works well in European supermarkets. The call comes as Lactalis prepares to shut its Longwarri factory in Victoria's Gippsland next year. Victorian Nationals leader Danny O'Brien says shoppers need to know where their food is coming from.
3: We need strong country of origin labelling, and we've mostly got that, but it could always be looked at to strengthen, because I think Australians do want to support Australian produce. It's a real concern to me that some of this economic rationalism over the years has impacted on industries like the dairy industry and impacted on our regional communities like Longwarri.
1: Strike force detectives have charged a registered nurse employed by the Northern Sydney Local Health District over an alleged data breach. The 59-year-old man is accused of accessing personal medical records from New South Wales Health without authorisation. Electronic devices allegedly containing patient details have been seized from a home at French's Forest. A police officer is recovering in hospital after being shot while responding to a domestic violence call on Queensland's Fraser Coast. A 45-year-old man allegedly opened fire when police arrived on scene last night, striking an officer in the leg. Specialist police later searched the property and found the gunman deceased. The Ethical Standards Command is investigating. The Cook Labor government in Western Australia has mounted a legal bid to stop an inmate who has transitioned to female while incarcerated in a men's prison from transferring to a women's jail. The West Australian State Administrative Tribunal recently ruled in favour of the inmate's move. However, a Supreme Court judge granted a stay on the decision. It means the woman will remain behind bars in a male prison until the matter is resolved. Lawyer Tom Percy telling Nine News it's unclear which way the decision will go.
4: This is a very difficult case. It's unlike any I've ever encountered before. This is one of those problems that creeps up on us from time to time, to which there's no ready answer. And I think that there'll need to be a lot of soul searching about what's the best way to proceed.
1: The Invasive Species Council says the finish line to eradicate feral cats on Kangaroo Island off the South Australian coast is in sight, following a funding injection of $2.7 million from the federal government. This is AIR News. Australia has nabbed three gold medals in the pool overnight at the Glasgow Commonwealth Games. Lani Pallister won the 400-metre freestyle final, while Jenna Jones claimed top spot in the 100 metres. Jenna Forrester took home gold in the 200-metre backstroke after nabbing bronze in the 400-metre freestyle less than an hour earlier. Forrester won the swim in a tight contest, as heard on Channel 7.
5: Shanahan, Fredericks, Forrester, who will it be? Forrester might get there. Jenna Forrester, what a night she's had. Jenna Forrester takes gold.
1: Hannah Fredericks, who led at halfway, claimed the bronze. Glasgow-born Katie Shanahan picking up the silver at Tollcross, the pool in which she learned to swim. In AFL, Geelong has triumphed over Melbourne 18-9-117 to 14-13-97, the result she learned to swim. In AFL, Geelong has triumphed over Melbourne 18-9-117 to 14-13-97.

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1: 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Call us on 0412 112 812 regarding the subsidised Queensland Government Housing Resilience Program funding for cyclone roller shutters. 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
2: For coastal waters between Bowen and St Lawrence, you can expect southeasterly winds at 15 to 20 knots today. Seas around 1.5 metres with an easterly swell around 1 metre offshore, and partly cloudy conditions have been forecast. Here in Mackay, we are expecting a mostly sunny day today with our top temperatures set to reach 23 degrees right across the weekend.
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2: A very good morning and great to have your company on Community Radio Mackay. Right now it is time to cross to the Community Radio Network for the next hour for the A Breath of Fresh Air program with Sandy Kaye.

and welcome to the show. Many of you already know that A Breath of Fresh Air features some of the best musical artists from the 60s, 70s and 80s, telling their own stories in their own voices. You're probably also aware that I just love to take your requests. So if there's someone you'd like to hear from, just send me a message through the website, abreathoffreshair.com.au. Now, today my guest is a founding member of the Grammy-winning, platinum-selling rock band Toto. He's songwriter, keyboardist Steve Porcaro, who had huge pop hits with songs like Hold the Line, Rosanna and Make Believe. He also co-wrote Human Nature on Michael Jackson's 30 million-selling Thriller album.

The band Toto comprised Steve's brothers, Jeff and Mike Porcaro, along with David Page, David Hungate, Steve Lukather, Bobby Kimball, Fergie Fredrickson and Joseph Williams. Each has a unique story, but the tale of the Porcaro brothers is particularly interesting. Jeff Porcaro was the drummer extraordinaire. Sadly, he passed away in 1992 from a heart attack. Then there's Mike Porcaro, the bassist. He joined Toto in the 80s. Unfortunately, he battled ALS for a long time before he passed away in 2015. Lastly, there's youngest brother Steve Porcaro, a keyboard wizard. He added those magical melodies to Toto's music and co-wrote some of their biggest hits, like Africa.

0: Connecticut, Steve's musical roots run deep in his family tree, but I'll let him tell you about it.
1: I was a horrible student on piano. Every time it would get hard, I would easily get distracted. I think I had some undiagnosed attention deficit stuff even then.
0: We didn't even have that around then.
1: Right, exactly.
0: And you got it.
1: Oh, big time. And I would just let it go. You know, lessons would start. I'd realize that I wasn't ready for a lesson, so I'd cancel. And then another week would go by and I'd cancel and I would just stop taking. But my dad was quite a prolific teacher and he was known as being a really strong drum teacher. And he was always bartering with fellow studio musicians, would always come to him and ask them to teach their kids drums. And if it was a keyboard player, of which there were many, he would say, sure, you want to teach my kid? And that was the thing, is I never gave up completely. I'd always be willing to try again to start with another teacher. You know, I was never a great student in any way, shape or form, but I think that kind of wound up making me this unique thing. We kind of came to LA pretty late. My dad was 36 years old. This is in 1966. My dad moved his wife and four kids from Connecticut to be a freelance studio musician. You know what I mean? It was a very risky proposition, but he did well really right away. And I'll never forget, it was a huge relief for my dad. Was after a couple of years of being here, he got the Glenn Campbell show. It was a TV show that he was in the band, so it was steady work.
0: Steve's dad was Joe Porcaro. As mentioned, he was a well-known jazz drummer who played sessions for legends like Boz Scaggs, Barbara Streisand, Stan Getz, Frank Sinatra, The Monkees, Gladys Knight, and Madonna.

0: when I was coming out of high school and I saw both my brothers did so well right out of school as far as doing big time sessions right away. And we all knew, we all wanted to be studio musicians. There was no plan B. You know, we all were going to be musicians like our dad. And studio musicians were our heroes, along with the Beatles and with other pop bands. But our day job for sure, what we were going to do right off the bat, was to be studio musicians.
1: Steve always looked up to big brothers Mike and Jeff, especially as the two older boys honed their skills. The pair were quickly recognised for their exceptional talent and in no time became sought-after session players. Steve, on the other hand, couldn't quite compete with his brother's prowess, so he found himself another role.
0: I really dug into the synth thing. I saw that a lot of those guys didn't know much about synthesizers.
2: It was brand new at the time, wasn't it?
0: So brand new at the time. And all of a sudden just started getting gigs programming for these great keyboard players. So I didn't wind up being in competition with them so much. I kind of wound up being part of it.
2: Yeah. So you found a niche and you explored that.
0: Exactly. I really exploited that niche.
1: Steve became known in music circles as the expert on the synthesizer. And all of a sudden, he, like his brothers, was in hot demand.
2: Your dad was happy for you guys all to have a career in music.
0: Oh, he was thrilled. And I think they were worried. And I think especially they were worried about me because I didn't know the Great American Songbook. I couldn't improvise jazz, but they were very thrilled that it all worked out.
1: In the mid-70s, Steve joined ex-British Spooky Tooth member Gary Wright's band and played keyboard on Gary's hugely successful album, The Dreamweaver, which featured that chart-topping title track.

0: bit about working with Gary Wright?
1: Yeah, that was amazing. As a kid, once I knew I wanted to do music, I just couldn't wait. My brother left high school early to go on the road with Sonny and Cher, and right away things were clicking. And pretty much the same for my brother Mike. Right out of high school, he was on the road and working and doing sessions. And I had just finished half of my senior year. You know, the famous producer, keyboard player, songwriter David Foster had just done the Dreamweaver album with Gary. We were all friends. He was using both my brothers on lots of sessions, and he knew who I was. And he was actually starting to use me a little bit. That was one of my first programming gigs, was I did all the stuff that David Foster, you know, when he first started producing. And he had just finished doing the sessions for Dreamweaver with Gary in the studio. And Gary asked him if he knew any young keyboard players who would be willing to go on the road. And David thought of me, and I got the gig. I auditioned and within 10 minutes got the gig, and it was such a cool experience. You know?
0: I bet. Can you describe it?
1: Gary had been around for a while. He was kind of a veteran at that point. He had been in the band Spooky Tooth. He was real good friends with George Harrison, had worked on a bunch of his stuff. But this was him just doing his solo thing, I think, for the first time. The thing about it is, even though he was just kind of starting off, he was very well connected. So we were right away on these great gigs. We would be opening for Peter Frampton and Yes, doing stadium gigs and these huge festivals and gigs that most young bands would kill to be on and have that kind of exposure. It was an amazing experience.
0: Steve continued working and touring with Gary Wright all the way through to the 80s, and the two collaborated on Gary's 1981 album, The Right Place. Steve had been with him since a teenager.

0: You were how old?
1: 17.
0: You hadn't finished high school.
1: No.
0: Did it turn your head?
1: Yeah. As far as thinking it was God's gift, no, I may have acted like that a little bit, but I had brothers and enough people who had very biting senses of humor, and many of us were getting too big for our own britches. We had lots to kind of cut us down to size.
0: I'm chatting with Steve Picaro from Toto. In terms of your brothers, were you competitive with them, or did they foster your growth?
1: They totally fostered it. They were very demanding. My brother Jeff could be very tough on me, but yet there was more of an encouragement thing coming from them, especially in a band situation. It was one of those sibling things where when we lived at home, say Jeff and I would be at each other's throats. The second he moved out and got his own apartment, he was the coolest older brother in the world. We got along great. Then all of a sudden we were in a band together again. There was that familial tension.
0: The first band that Steve had been in with Mike and Jeff was called the Porcaro Brothers. The band was a precursor to their later involvement in Toto. Your dad must have been so proud of the three of you.
1: I think he was.
0: Joe Porcaro had been getting used to the idea that his boys were destined to make music for some time. The three of them were deeply involved in bands all through high school, and they managed to find some pretty talented classmates to join them too.
1: It was kind of two generations of a high school band. David Page and my brother Jeff had a band in high school. When they graduated, I had a band right away. I kind of took over the name that they had used. Another horrible name, Still Life.
0: David Page had also come from a musical family. His father, Marty, was a renowned arranger, composer, and conductor.
1: I met Steve Lukather soon after starting high school, and this guy, Mike Landau, another really amazing guitar player. That's how David Page and my brother Jeff saw Steve Lukather. And then Steve started getting hired for sessions himself.
0: Steve Lukather had been something of a child prodigy. He was already an accomplished musician by the time he was a teenager. In 75, Steve played on sessions for Cher, as well as on Alice Cooper's massive hit album, Welcome to My Nightmare.

0: Have you noticed we haven't even started talking about Toto yet? That's coming up next.
1: This is A Breath of Fresh Air with Sandy Kay.
2: It's a beautiful day.
0: Steve Beccaro was on a roll. As is often the case in the music scene, if you're good, you get picked up. And his gig with Steve Wright led him directly to working with Boz Scaggs.
3: Jeff and David, by this time, together with David Hungate, they kind of became a section, a rhythm section that people hired a lot together. Louis Shelton hired them for Seals and Crofts stuff, and that kind of led from one thing to the next. And all three of them wound up working on Boz Scaggs' Seventh Degrees album.

0: was the perfect kind of gig for me, and I jumped right into that. And that kind of became Toto.
1: Silk Degrees itself was one of the greatest albums of all time.
2: Right.
1: You guys obviously thought same. What was it like working with Boz?
2: It was amazing. I didn't personally work on Silk Degrees. I did a little bit on the follow-up album, but I was his road guy right away for Silk Degrees. You know, doing the synthesizers, the string parts, the little mini Moog parts here and there. There was always another piano player, but it was an amazing time. And Boz was just this incredible boss. We just had so much fun, and the music was great.
1: What was it about that album that made it so different?
2: Well, first of all, it just, again, was the stars aligning. You know, I think that was when he really came into himself as far as lyrically and musically. And he was smart enough to see the talent in a David Page and in Jeff. And David and Jeff were on fire then. They would kind of let them do their thing, you know. Lowdown was a jam. Lowdown was them jamming in the studio like they always did. After they were, while the engineer is getting levels and drum sounds, the guys would just kind of start jamming. And Boz was smart enough to like walk out in the studio and here's this groove going on and going, you know what? I could sing on top of this.

0: Toto was signed because of David Page. David Page being the guy who co-wrote just about every song on Silk Degrees. So that was pretty much that band. David Page, my brother Jeff, David Hungate on bass. And then when they toured, when Boz toured for Silk Degrees, they added me on second keyboards and Steve Lukather on guitar. So the record company knew that David Page was the songwriter, the guy who created a lot of that stuff. Toto was about David having a band with my brother Jeff, having their own band and doing David's songs, but they were always very open to us other guys contributing. When David was putting together Toto, he decided to go with Steve.
1: He was a little younger, wasn't he?
0: No, him and I are the same age. Oh, yeah, okay. we're you know, a little younger than them, you know, than Jeff and Dave, 3 years younger. But they still saw Steve Lukather playing with Boz. He had gotten the gig with Boz. It was pretty much Boz Skaggs' band, and then we just plugged in our own lead singer, Bobby Kimball. And then David Hungate was a studio musician in L.A. that loved Jeff. They started doing a lot of sessions together. So even though my brother Mike was the bass player in their band in high school and was doing well, he was touring at the time a lot with another band, with Seals and Crofts. When they put Toto together, they really wanted that rhythm section of my brother Jeff and David Hungate.
2: There was a bass player from the band Three Dog Night who was friends with David and Jeff, and they'd been done some work together with him. He was in a band called SS Fools. And a couple of the guys from Three Dog Night, as well as one of the singers, was Bobby Kimball. And that's where they first heard and saw Bobby and thought he'd be perfect for Toto.
0: And then they added us two young guys, a Lukather on guitar and me on second keyboards, to kind of freshen things up a little bit, to bring some...
1: You certainly managed to do that, because Toto was an instant success.
0: It was kind of how Toto came about.
3: Toto had huge success with their breakthrough hit Hold the Line in 1978. The song helped propel their debut self-titled album to reach multi-platinum status.
1: I heard a story, and I'd like you to tell me whether it's true or not. One of the studio musicians from ABBA said that Toto was named because you guys thought that the ABBA name was so cool, only having two letters, and that's how you got the name Toto. Is that true?
0: You know, that's close. I mean, the way I remember it, at the time, there were bands like U2 came out the same year we did, INXS. We loved these names that were very short. I don't remember the name ABBA coming up, but it might have, and it was only a couple letters. But we just wanted something short and concise and a couple letters, so something like Toto. It was never, ever going to be Toto. That was the dog in the movie. We all love the movie The Wizard of Oz, and that's where it came from originally, was the dog in The Wizard of Oz, but that was never going to be the name of the band.
1: So what happened?
0: You start putting it on the cassettes of the guys of the band jamming Toto, and we're gonna definitely replace that name when we come up with the right one. And next thing you know, you're looking at the album cover, and there it says Toto. You know, it just stuck.
1: Was there a time when you decided, okay, we'll go with this, or was it the graphic artist that designed? You know,
0: obviously, at some point, it just was.
1: It was.
0: We had gotten used to it. And, you know, I don't think we were ever really comfortable with it. It was always the dog and the Wizard of Oz to us. We wanted something cool, like INXS, or we didn't want people thinking of Toto. And we didn't even know about the bathroom fixture company in Japan, which where we wound up spending so much time.
1: I didn't know that either.
0: That would have been reason not to call the band out right there.
1: But you obviously got used to the name.
0: We just went with it. Yeah, got used to it.
1: And did you end up thinking it was cool in the end?
0: No, not to this day. None of us.

0: you took off straight away. Were you shocked by that?
1: We did. No, yeah. You know, it's funny. I wasn't shocked by it, to tell you the truth. It was, like I said, we never did an audition. We never did a showcase for record companies. David had written all those songs on Silk Degrees. Boz's album was such a success that at all the live shows, all the record company presidents and the brass of the record company, right, when something's successful like that, they're all around and hanging out and partying backstage and watching the show from the sidelines. And they saw this drummer and this bass player and this keyboard player and this synth player and this guitar player, and the keyboard player is the guy who wrote all the songs on Silk Degrees. So our record deal was pretty much preordained.
0: You'd all paid your dues, and you certainly had the pedigree.
1: You know, exactly. And the record company, it was the same record company as Boz's, Stars Aligned.
0: So the first album that you did after getting that record deal was the self-titled album, right? And that saw the Hold the Line go gold.
1: First single out of the box, did real well.
0: Written by David.
1: RPM singles were still the thing then. And on Hold the Line, I had the B-side, Taking It Back.
2: David was the 800-pound gorilla in the room, in the band, as far as having the clout, being this very famous songwriter. He was just on fire in those days. One day I went out into the studio, just kind of came up with this tune while we were, I don't know what we were doing in the booth. And the very next day, David was very late coming to the session. And everyone was kind of set up, waiting around. And I was like, hey, I got a tune. And I had just written it the day before. Then we cut Taking It Back. We're living the dream. I was just 20, 21.

0: Dave says the band was always accommodating when someone wanted to offer up new material.
1: David was always, as much as he had always had a lot of material, they were always very encouraging for any of us to contribute writing-wise.
0: And so Steve kept on writing, and by 1982, he helped deliver the hit songs Rosanna and Africa for the band's highly anticipated fourth album.
1: The first thing we started working on was Rosanna, and we all felt very good about it being something special.
2: You know, it starts off with my brother Jeff playing a very unique drum beat. You know what I mean? That was very typical of him to combine all his influences. It was just such a unique song, and it did very well. And I got to finally showed the guys and the world, you know what I mean, what I was working so hard to do. That song kind of defined us. It was a special song for all of us. And what's number two?
3: Yeah, you know? It did. It was huge. Pinnacle of your career?
2: One of them, yes.
3: I believe that was written after an old girlfriend of yours.
2: Yes. David was writing for the fourth album. Rosanna and I had started a relationship, and I was kind of living at David's house. So Rosanna was there quite a lot. I think David might have developed a little crush on her at the time. He just says he was just kind of using her name, but she had an effect on all of us, I think. It was an amazing time. Believe me, she was inspiring.
3: How did she feel about having the song written about her?
2: At the time, she seemed okay with it. I've actually felt bad for her. I mean, as her career over the years, you know, every time she'd be on a David Letterman or on a talk show, it would be the first thing they'd bring. They're always just looking for something to talk about besides whatever movie she was promoting. So they would bring that up. And she said some snarky things about it over the years, you know, about hating that song. I think she just hates being asked about it.
3: She was already an actress at the time.
2: Yes, doing well, really just kind of coming up in a big way.
0: The song Rosanna was written about Rosanna Arquette. Steve and Rosanna broke up not long after the song was released.
4: Oh.

0: Peter Rosanna at number two, and much to the amazement of the band, Africa climbed to the top spot on the charts.
1: The biggest surprise was Africa being our only number one song, especially in those days. Now maybe people don't think it matters, but you know, when you do your running order, you have side A and side B of the record, and Africa was the last song on side B. It's not where you put anything that you think is going to be a single. I remember Lukather and I both thought it shouldn't even be on the album. I just didn't know about it really fitting in. It helps you keep your humility about you when it winds up being the only number one we've ever had.
2: I hear

0: Toto 4 won a Grammy for Album of the Year in 1983, but despite it going for number one, voters didn't nominate it, instead preferring Rosanna. These two songs remain Toto's most famous tunes, but guitarist Steve Lukather always worried that people didn't get that Toto as a band had much more depth than these songs represented.
1: This is A Breath of Fresh Air with Sandy Kay.
2: It's a beautiful day.
0: Steve left Toto in 1987 after the Fahrenheit album to pursue a more full-time songwriting and composing career. He did continue, however, to work with Toto in various supporting roles.
3: My time in the band had kind of run its course. You know, the guys would be talking about, we need to scale down and have less of these arrangements, and they were kind of talking about exactly what I did, so I was taking the hint. You know, by this time, Nirvana and grunge had become very popular. Just a very much more scaled down, less produced style of music was what was on the charts. And overnight, our style had become kind of unpopular.

0: It was during this time that he composed the music for the song Human Nature and produced the synthesizer for The Girl Is Mine from Michael Jackson's best-selling album Thriller. Steve said he owes it all to producer Quincy Jones.
1: David was working hard every night doing up-tempo grooves to send to Quincy.
2: I was already in the studio working with him, programming synthesizers on Thriller, but he had reached out to David Page.
1: And Human Nature was just something I'd been working on my own, on the side. And Quincy accidentally heard it. It was on the other side of a tape we had sent of a couple songs of David's. Quincy heard Human Nature, a very rough version of Human Nature, with me singing the same verse over and over again. He really liked the vibe of it. Asked me if I would mind if the great John Bettis could redo my verse lyrics, and John just knocked it out of the park.

0: talking about Human Nature. All the guys in my band heard Human Nature in its demo form, and none of them said, oh my God, Steve, this is an amazing song you wrote. And to me, it was just, it was one of, I had written three songs, and it was just one of them. And it wasn't like I thought, oh my God, this is a great song I wrote at all. And like I said, when I played it for the guys in the band, they would have recorded it if I really wanted them to. But at the time they said, you know, we're really kind of going for more stadium rock, bigger rock songs than these sensitive mid-tempo ballads that were what I typically wrote. But Quincy hears it and finishes it. And I have an artist like Michael singing on it, and the stars align. And it's something people might refer to now as what I wrote in my old days, but I wish I could be inspired like that again and write something that good again. I feel like it's just all about who does it. That's why I'm always looking for
1: the
0: artists.
1: Next one. Yeah.

0: It just was truly a fluke where I had made a cassette. I would have never handed it in to anybody. It was an unfinished piece of music. And David asked me to record a couple grooves he had done that he wanted to submit to Quincy. And I happened to run out of cassette tapes. And long story short, Quincy heard it by accident. He happened to hear Human Nature and said, I want to do that.
1: Were you thrilled that that ended up on Thriller?
0: What do you think? Of course. It was amazing.
1: Obviously, that would make big bucks, but I guess that's not the entire thrill, is it?
0: No, and not that the bucks haven't been great over the years, but to have a Quincy do it and to have an artist like Michael, who's truly a singer. He wasn't just singing a song. I mean, I remember he was copying a lot of my phrasing, the way I was phrasing the verses and stuff, but all those things in between when the intro would come back in and he was just vocalizing, that was just all him just feeling it and just ad-libbing and bringing it to this other level. Quincy stayed very true to my version. He added Steve Lukather on guitar and he added Michael Boddicker on a small synth part, but for the most part, he stayed very true to my version. So it was a great experience to have a Michael Jackson singer song.
2: Every day he would leave at a certain time to go do a vocal lesson with Seth Riggs, his teacher. He was constantly working on his instrument. And I think,
0: you know, people get distracted by all the noise and all the garbage, but Michael really was just an amazing singer. This is every songwriter's dream.

I'm sure you can imagine how popular Steve Porcaro became after the Thriller album was released. Anyone who was anyone in the music business wanted him to be involved in their productions. So, under the auspices of producer David Foster, he started working with the likes of Earth, Wind & Fire, Donna Summer, Hall & Oates, Chicago and the Brothers Johnson. Remember them?

0: I worked with George and his brother before with Quincy. George actually came to a Toto rehearsal, and I had a song called In the Way I had started. I wound up finishing it with my brother Jeff and David Page, and that wound up on the Winners album.
1: It was then that Steve began to turn his hand to also composing music for film and TV.
2: What's the driving force? Why keep going? I mean, you could be happily retired and spending your time cruising wherever.
3: What? You might think, but it's the fact that I finally, this stuff is getting real good. This stuff is really working. We weren't at 16-bit until I was in my 30s or something like that. I feel like I'm just getting going, to tell you the truth. Whether it's touring or doing sessions or having a TV show, you know, those things own me. And my songwriting, what I think I'm really the best at, what's really unique about me, is always kind of on the back burner. And when I have time, for instance, when I'm doing a film or a TV show, those are so challenging to me. I am working on those things 24/7, struggling just to make the deadline.
2: So you're talking about scoring TV shows and films and the like, aren't you?
3: Yes.
0: I always felt when I was doing film work, I was kind of being a watered-down version of the temp score of someone else. But I love doing the work. I absolutely loved it. I love the process. I love the discipline of it, which we didn't have in the band. Producing ourselves, we never really had firm deadlines. We'd add another month onto our recording schedule. We'd add another week or two onto our mixing schedule. So when James Howard, who I'd been helping with on some of his film scores, doing some synthesizer work, when he turned to me and said, "Hey, do you want to try this?" And I was like, "You mean writing the film, like doing a TV show or something?" And he says, "Yeah, do you want to give it a go?" I was like, "You know, I don't know if I could have music done by Thursday." I never was very disciplined. It was always loosey-goosey. Starting songs was easy, but finishing them was a whole nother story.
1: But he did manage to work to deadlines and after some time returned to play with Toto from 2010 when the band decided to reform and tour in support of brother Mike Porcaro, who was suffering from ALS. Steve performed on the band's 2015 studio album Toto 14, co-writing and singing lead on The Little Things. This was only the third time he'd ever performed lead vocals on a Toto album.

0: I've found myself in a very blessed and unique position, and I'm just able to do what I want to do, which is write my songs. That's all I do now, and I'm hoping it's all I do for the rest of my life.
1: So you're feeling quite pleased with yourself these days?
0: Let's just say comfortable in my own skin, where I'm not beating myself up. I can go to a jazz show now and appreciate it and not feel like I've got to get my shite together. You know what I mean? Beat myself up afterward.
1: In 2016, Steve finally came out with his own solo album. It had taken him 6 years, and now he has another one planned.
2: Singing is very difficult for me, and I only want to sing things that there's really no one else to sing. Like how it was with Toto. I would have loved to have had someone else singing my songs. Bobby Kimball completely amazed me on the second album with Secret Love. I never would have thought in a million years that Bobby would sing that song. The only way that got done was by me not being in the room when he did it.

0: I feel like I've hit the lottery 3 or 4 times in my life.
1: We've talked about 2. Where are the other 2?
0: Having my children and just my film career. I've always done well out of the box, out of the gate.
1: Final question, Steve Porcaro. You talk about high school bands and they were so prevalent back in the day. I'm not sure that kids are so into high school bands today. And if that's the case, where are the next bunch of incredible musicians going to come from?
0: It's a really good point. It's something I noticed right away. I had my first daughter very young. I was 20 years old, and I was definitely the youngest dad at the PTA meetings and stuff. And right away, when she was in junior high school and there was a dance, I'd drop her off and then I'd park my car and I wanted to take a peek in and hear the band. And every time, even back then, we're talking the early 80s, there'd be a DJ. And I think it speaks to the state of music these days. It's just very different.
1: Yeah, I hate it.
0: And when we were in school, they didn't mind if we played a Steely Dan song or a Chicago song or a Beatles song.
1: And as you said, it's all DJs today.
0: It's a different world than we grew up in. I feel for these kids that are wannabe players.
1: Do you worry for the future of music?
0: Yeah, especially with a lot of the hip hop stuff. I have trouble seeing people getting nostalgic about it. We'll want to hear a lyric at our wedding or whatever that touched us when we were in high school or whatever. I have trouble picturing people getting nostalgic about "You Stanky Whore."
1: I hear you. Steve Porcaro, you've been so generous with your time. I'll let you off the hook now.
0: Very welcome.
1: What a pleasure chatting with you.
0: Really nice to meet you.
1: Bye now.
0: Bye-bye.
2: Just as a footnote, when Toto regrouped in 2020, Steve Porcaro chose not to rejoin the band. And yes, he's still working on that upcoming second solo album. Thanks for your time today. I hope you've enjoyed all that Steve Porcaro has shared with us. I'll look forward to being back in your company again same time next week. Have fun, won't you, in the meantime? Bye now. 'Cause it's a beautiful
3: 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You've been listening to A Breath of Fresh Air with Sandy Kay. 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